0: We've got gusty, cool southwesterly winds, a high of 12 and 3, the overnight low. Tomorrow, sleet or snow showers clearing in the afternoon, remaining cloudy with strong southwesters.
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0: This is The Hits. Hey, bit of a pattern recently, eh, of quite a few earthquakes around the world and here in New Zealand. Obviously the big ones in Japan and Mexico, but around the country, the one in Te Anau that was on the 16th of July, there's been one in Tomananui, Porirua, and last night near Te Araroa. 5.72. Here's Bieber on The Hits.
1: For all the times that you rain on my parade, and all the clubs you get in using my name, you think you broke my heart, oh girl, for goodness sake.

0: weekend. Maddie and PJ back with you this afternoon, and we're calling all the weirdos at VNZ. Is there something you do that's a little strange? 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
1: Plus, I'm in a dispute with my husband. He wants to get something new, and I need you to represent me this afternoon, Paige.
0: All right, we'll do that from 3 on the hits.

0: we go.
1: The Hits' best song ever for 2026 finished up at the end of last week. God, it was such a good time. If you missed it, AC/DC Thunderstruck took out the number one spot. What a tune. If you want to relive the knockouts, there was some amazing, amazing music. We've got a playlist up right now at thehits.co.nz. 660 after Ellie Goulding. You're

0: Shakira on the hits with George and for Hayley today. Hey, if you missed it on Friday afternoon with Maddie and PJ as we were driving home into the weekend, they were asking you if you'd ever not done something normal like that everybody else has done. And Shelley had never ridden a bike.
1: Surely you're not too late in your mid-60s to learn it. Like, they say it's like riding a bike, but surely you can do it in your mid-60s.
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1: Really? Out of anyone to teach Shelley to ride a bike, you putting your hand probably up, Eddie.
0: Yeah, let's see how this week pans out. But if you want to catch up on their full show podcast, just text DRIVE to 4487. They are back from 3 this afternoon. Alex Warren and Blink-182 before 1 o'clock on The Hits.
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0: L City, Carly Rae Jepsen on the hits with George. Man, this is going to be so fun. We are stoked to be behind Manuka Fuel Symphony. Imagine seeing this live, seriously. Oh, it'll be so much fun. Mix of DJs and a symphony orchestra in the Auckland Domain on Saturday the 20th March. Nothing wrong with having something to look forward to that far ahead. Tickets are on sale right now, and if you want to get clued up, all the details are at thehits.co.nz. We would love to have you there. Miles Smith and No Doubts. They're on after 1 o'clock on The Hits.
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8: In this update, the government is boosting on-site teacher training, taking $21.7 million slated for helping relocate overseas teachers here and putting it over 5 years to give students days in class. Home consents have spiked 19% on last year, more than 40,000 annually to June, with almost 22,000 more multi-unit homes. A manufacturing boss believes neither major party has got what it takes to get the economy back on track, labelling them dumb and dumber after the Prime Minister told Rotorua businesses to be adult last week. Wellingtonians are being asked whether certain heritage rules should be axed to allow more housing. The RMA Reform Minister says changes to allow 770 more apartments generate $280 million in construction and about 300 jobs. That's news. In sport, the Silver Ferns are searching for some energy to celebrate after earning a first Commonwealth Games gold medal in 16 years. New Zealand's win over Jamaica caps an unbeaten campaign in Glasgow across seven gruelling matches in 10 days. Coach Dame Nolene Taurua has hinted any partying may be low-key, at least initially.
9: Good old tea may come out and we feel puffed at the moment, but definitely a celebration and just a real tap on the back and congratulations to ourselves.
8: New Zealand's finished sixth on the final medal table. And a bonus World Rally Championship drive for Hayden Paddon, called up by Hyundai for the Paraguay League later this month. Pleased to be on his favoured gravel surface rather than tarmac. That is sport. I'm Raylene Ramsey.
10: The Hits Dunedin weather, rain briefly heavy, followed by showers, falling as sleet or snow tonight. We've got gusty, cool southwesterly winds, a high of 12 and 3, the overnight low. Tomorrow, sleet or snow showers clearing in the afternoon, remaining cloudy with strong southwesters.
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0: This is The Hits, the home of Maddie and PJ. But what have they been doing over the weekends? Well, Maddie's been watching movies. Love Sister Act. And PJ's husband's locked into a fried chicken recipe.
1: The amount of money that it has cost to make something that we could get in a restaurant.
0: They're back from 3 o'clock this afternoon on The Hits. Sienna Spyro next. Let's play Pink now.

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1: We've got the Alpha Quiz at 7.45 thanks to Bowline, and we're taking the Alpha Quiz on the road. Alpha Quiz live. If you'd like to win $500 at Bowline, just head to thehits.co.nz.

The Hits Alpha Quiz is back this afternoon. How about 4 tickets to go and see Lily Allen live? Well, can be yours in just a few hours' time. You just need to get 10 questions right in 60 seconds. All the answers start with the same letter. Next turn to win, coming up at 4:45 this afternoon. Good luck. Drex Project after Adele on The Hits. This was

0: Linkin Park on the hits with George in for Hayley today. Busy weekend just gone in the cinemas with the new Spider-Man movie out.
1: I thought it'd be your intention.
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3: 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Please, you just have to trust me. Come on.
2: Fine.
0: It was properly good and, man, absolutely enormous first opening weekends. $927 million worldwide earned, which was the second biggest opening weekend of all time. So if you haven't seen it yet, maybe line it up for next weekend, maybe. Taylor Swift, Pearl Jam, before two on The Hits.
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20: 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The Hits.

0: Rihanna on the hits. George here in for Hayley today. Hey, Alex Warren's in the country real soon. How good is he live? Seriously. It's his Finding Family on the Road tour. So he's got a couple of shows in Christchurch at the Wolfbrook Arena. Then he's in Auckland on the 24th of August. Tickets are on sale right now. And if you want to get all clued up with the deets, they're at thehits.co.nz. Miley Cyrus and Britney Spears after 2 o'clock on the hits.
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4: In this update, the Education Minister hopes diverting funding will help get us more homegrown teachers by taking $21.7 million for relocating overseas ECE teachers to put it into on-site school training over 5 years. UNICEF says more than 2,500 children have been killed or injured in Iran since March, and another 4,000 across six other Middle East countries. A coroner's court has seen security footage showing the 14 minutes before a Wellington school teacher died in 2023, stumbling and falling into the sea at the waterfront. Wellingtonians are being asked whether certain heritage rules should be axed to allow more housing, and their opinion on height restrictions on Courtenay Place. The Reserve Bank's had more than 6,000 responses to its call for feedback on continuing access to cash in urban and rural settings. That's news. In sport, Mila Reuilu-Buchanan is coming to terms with her surprise role in the Silver Ferns Commonwealth Games triumph. Having only ever played centre or wing attack, she became a key force at wing defence in the Golden Campaign. The 28-year-old told Sky Sport she was surprised by the change.
14: One of the fans came up to me and said, I didn't know you played wing defence. And I said, yeah, I didn't know either. So, look, whatever position I'm at, I always do my best to be, you know, the best teammate for the girls.
4: Netball Australia is optimistic the sport has done enough in Glasgow to earn a place at the 2032 Brisbane Olympics. And footballer Tim Payne has struck on debut for Paraguayan club Olimpia. That is news and sport. I'm Raylene Ramsey.
15: The Hits, Dunedin weather, rain briefly heavy, followed by showers, falling as sleet or snow tonight. We've got gusty, cool southwesterly winds, a high of 12 and 3, the overnight low. Tomorrow, sleet or snow showers clearing in the afternoon, remaining cloudy with strong southwesters.
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warm and gooey right now because they're about to start playing again. So great having those games around the country a few weeks back. They're now over in South Africa. Not playing South Africa yet. They're playing all the club teams first. So the first game's 5 a.m. on Saturday morning. Just a heads up. Shaboozy, Aerosmith coming up next. First, Katy Perry and Snoop Dogg on the hits.

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0: Avril Lavigne on the hits. Maddie and PJ coming up in 20 minutes. Hi, guys.
1: Happy Hello. Monday.
0: Happy Monday. So what's on the show today? You want to open up the anonymous hotline again?
1: Yeah, specifically, I want to hear from people who work or have worked at the supermarket because I noticed something over the weekend and I need to know the real answer to it.
0: Oh, okay, exciting. All right, well, those guys are in 20 minutes' time. Ali Langley and Foo Fighters before they get in.
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0: Kygo and Whitney on the hits. Maddie and PJ coming up next to wrap up Monday with Lily Allen tickets for you at 4:45 with the Alpha Quiz. I'll see you tomorrow from 10.
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12: In this update, Porirua's Aotea College principal says on-site teacher training's worked well at his school for a long time. The government's diverting $21.7 million from a fund for attracting overseas ECE teachers to put into on-the-job in-class training over 5 years. Specific Hauraki Gulf shellfish harvesting bans have been extended 2 more years at Umupuya Beach in southeast Auckland, to Mata and Waipatukahu on the Thames coast and on Waiheke Island. Kiwi firefighters are helping battle rampant wildfires across Washington and Oregon in the US that have forced more than 60,000 people from their homes. Home consents have spiked 19% on last year, more than 40,000 annually to June, with almost 22,000 more multi-unit homes. That's news. In sport, Cody Taylor has faith his calf strain will be sorted by the time the All Blacks face the Springboks. The greatest rivalry tour captain was injured against Ireland and hasn't played for a month. He He'd love to face the Stormers on Saturday morning, but is taking a bigger picture approach.
13: Yeah, not ideal when we do it and then you got a tour to get stuck into, but physios have been good. Like, I'm back running and stuff now, so just taking it day by day, and I won't be playing this week, obviously, but looking forward to hopefully maybe the following week.
12: Netball Australia Chief Executive Mark Falvo believes the success of netball at the Commonwealth Games mounts a strong case for inclusion at the 2032 Brisbane Olympics. Netball was the most attended sport in Glasgow, pulling 10,000 plus crowds each day. And that sport.
14: The Hats Dunedin weather, rain briefly heavy, followed by showers, falling as sleet or snow tonight. We've got gusty, cool southwesterly winds, a high of 12 and 3, the overnight low. Tomorrow, sleet or snow showers clearing in the afternoon, remaining cloudy with strong southwesters.
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15: Happy first Monday of August.
0: True.
15: We're here, baby. Best month of the year. I'm biased.
0: Leo
15: season. A lot of
0: great
15: people I know born. Leo season.
0: Leo season is here.
15: Underway.
0: Oh, God,
15: BJ, my husband, goes, remember that year you like were like, oh, I want a birthday week? I was like, screw the birthday week. I want a birthday month this year. Is that too much to ask?
0: So what, I'm going to already start wishing you a happy birthday?
15: Oh, it might be a bit excessive. Give it a few more days.
0: No, let's test it. Happy birthday, Paige.
15: No. It's too premature. It's going to ruin it. Hey, happy Monday, everyone. We're back with you for another week. And coming up before 3:30, guess what? We've got more free fuel to give away. And not just a little bit. We're talking filling your whole tank with $250. Listen out for that cuticle coming up in the next 30 minutes. Up next on the show, I have a lot of questions when I walk through the supermarket, Maddie. I'm sure you do too.
0: Always.
15: And something particularly stuck out to me over the weekend. So I want to throw it out to the people who have worked in supermarkets, past or present, next. And I need your honest feedback. We'll go there next in two songs after Niall Horan on the Hits.

0: Maddie and Dean on the Hits for your Monday afternoon with Maddie and PJ. It is 3:09. Maddie, you ever worked at the supermarket?
1: You know what? Because it's a good question to ask, because I lived 1,000 lives when I was a kid and I had so many different jobs.
0: You worked in, I love going over this, KFC?
1: KFC.
0: Night and day?
1: Night and day.
0: Hotel?
1: Correct.
0: Lobby guy?
1: Yeah, I was the usher, what's it called? I used to take people's bags.
0: Baggage guy to inform the rooms. But supermarket?
1: No, the night and day was probably the closest I got to, but I wasn't allowed on checkout.
0: Why is that?
1: I think I was too young and I...
0: Right.
1: Yeah, they just had me second shelves.
0: It was my first... Trust you with the buttons?
1: It was my first job. I was like, honestly, would have been 13, 14.
0: Well, I want to hear from anyone this afternoon who does work at a supermarket or has previously worked at a supermarket. And 0800 The Hits, we will keep you anonymous, because I was at the supermarket yesterday and something happened, which happens all the time when you go to the self-checkout, and there is a surprise error. And once again, you have to be rescued by the nearest shop assistant.
1: Not me. Like, not me.
0: What do you mean, not you?
1: I am flawless when it comes to self-checkout. Flawless.
0: Is there such thing as having a good technique? Because I just feel like it's the mission. It's on the mission. It's not on me. Not to throw, you know, blame around, but I feel like this happens to everyone, doesn't it?
1: Well, a good builder never blames their tools, Paige, so...
0: Okay, all right. Well, this is my question, though, because every time they do come and rescue me, for example, it pops up, please place item in bagging area, and then it just, for whatever reason, clogs up, or just please wait for assistance. Sure. Something pops up. They come over. I swear, 90 to 95% of the time, they don't look at what's on the screen. They don't even assess my area. They just swipe that card like it's no one's business to usher me on, to make things quick, to clear up any potential congestion. They don't care. They just swipe it. Are they even looking to check if there's anything wrong with my little checkout scenario? Please prove me wrong. But from what I have observed, it don't look like they're actually looking.
1: Well, one of a couple of things might be happening. One, dare I say it, like if you're a 16-year-old working at the supermarket on minimum wage, do you really care?
0: True.
1: But also, two, to give them the benefit of the doubt, maybe there's something in the flashing that we don't know about, that's like a secret code where they just go, oh, yeah, that means that, and I can see that that's all sorted, so I don't even need to really...
0: That is actually potentially quite a likely scenario. So, which is it? Out of the two. Or maybe it's a combination of both. But if you do work at a supermarket, or previously have worked at a supermarket, and can shed light on this topic when it comes to an error popping up on the self-checkout machine, are you even checking that something's wrong, or are you swiping willy-nilly?
1: You want to open up the... checkout confessions.
0: Let's do the checkout confessions. 0800 The Hits. We will keep you anonymous, or text us if you feel safer that way. 4487. Are you swiping that little security key or whatever it is willy-nilly at the self-checkout at the supermarket? Or is there actually something, you know, with the light or something?
1: Or do you have another checkout confession that you want to make to us this afternoon as well?
0: 0800 The Hits.

0: You're on the Hits with Maddie and PJ. We are opening up our checkout confessions this afternoon on 0800 The Hits. Get in touch with us if you have worked at a supermarket or you currently work there and you have got a little confession for Maddie and I. You can text us 4487 or give us a call on 0800 The Hits for your chance to win from our Chemist Warehouse shelf. So our favourite caller, we're going to hook you up with a little something, something.
1: And if you want to make the confession anonymously, that's okay as well.
0: We'll talk to you right after Chapel Road on The Hits.

0: Chapel Roan, good luck, babe, on the hats with Maddie and PJ. It is 20 past three for your Monday afternoon, and we're opening up the checkout confessions. This was a real low level observation by me, but I've just found that like 90% of the time that I have an issue with my checkout, because there's always something going on, they don't even look. They just swipe the thing and look the other way. There could be like something seriously wrong and they've just given it the all clear. You know, I could be thieving 10 melons.
1: I think they, I feel like they would know if you were thieving 10 melons.
0: So we wanted to know on 0800 The Hits, either share with us your checkout confession if you have worked at the supermarket, or maybe you can shed light on this particular issue. Dylan is joining us first. G'day, Dylan. How are you?
2: Hello. Good. Yourself?
1: Very well.
0: Very well. Okay. You got a little checkout confession for us?
2: Yeah, I was supervisor at the checkouts for a few years.
0: Stop it.
1: Okay, fill us in, Dylan. What are we dealing with?
2: No, there's no secret codes with the blinking or anything like that. So you don't need to worry about that.
0: Okay.
2: Usually it's based off regular customers. So if you're a regular and we recognize you, I will just swipe the card, let you go. You know, you're there all the time.
1: Yeah, but what? But how do you know what it is that's actually gone wrong? Like,
0: yeah.
2: Usually, it'll display on the screen. If it's weight, it'll say it's weight. Usually, something's off center, like sitting off the corner or something like that.
0: Okay, right. So there's nothing like scandalous, sort of going through the goalie. Like, you guys are pretty across it.
2: Yeah, usually we'll like glance quickly at the bags and see if it's meats or anything like that, anything expensive.
0: Right.
1: Right. Okay.
2: If it matches,
0: but it sounds like
1: they just know who you are.
0: They're quite aware of the repeat offenders.
1: They're like, here's PJ back again, swiping incorrectly.
0: All right, Anonymous is joining us. Oh, you used to work at a checkout, Anonymous, and oh, there was something really sweet that you did.
3: Yeah, so when I was a teenager, I used to work on the checkouts. Yeah. And when the little old ladies came through, and you could, like, see them counting their money or, like, holding their purse real close, and, like, they just, oh, I just want to help announce them. So I would intentionally not scan every couple of items.
1: Oh, that's good.
0: They probably went against.
3: That was, like, a luxury. Like, tip the box the wrong way, and on the cameras it looked like it's. Yeah, but it kind of didn't.
0: Anonymous, did you ever get caught out? Like, I mean, that's such a heroic thing to do, but I know it's not the probably right thing to do at work. Did you ever?
3: It's a terrible thing to do now. But, yeah, no, never got caught out. My mother-in-law, I told her one day, and she was like, mortified with me. Like,
0: no.
3: She was mortified.
1: I think it's
0: pretty sweet.
1: Very sweet and very heroic.
0: It's not that we're endorsing their behaviour for the future, but I think that's quite a lovely, empathetic thing to do.
1: It's Robin Hood-esque, you know what
0: I
1: mean?
0: Exactly. All right, let's wrap it up quickly with another. No, that's actually it. That's us done and dusted, I think. So thank you very much for your checkout confessions. You can keep them coming through to 4487 on the text. And coming up next, your chance to win $250 worth of fuel right after Alanis Morissette on the Hits. Hey.

0: supplies.
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0: America Girls. Just gone 3:30 for your Monday afternoon. You're hanging out with Maddie and PJ.
1: The Hits, Fuel to Flee with the new movie, The End of Oak Street.
0: Yes, something is happening at the end of Oak Street and you might need to get out fast. So, to celebrate the release of the end of Oak Street, we are giving you the chance to win $250 worth of fuel every day to help fill your tank. Candace is our lucky caller this afternoon. Well done.
2: Oh my gosh, hi. Happy Monday.
3: Happy Monday, Candace. Now, how did the weekend go? Did you do a bit of driving over the weekend? Were you out and about?
2: I just stayed home and did my gardening on the weekend, but this weekend coming, since I'm going to get some fuel money, I'm sure I'll be able to go for a drive.
3: Yeah, that's it.
0: Do it, Roadie.
3: Yes.
0: All right, Candace. Well, great news for a Monday. Hopefully this can flip your Monday into an even better Monday. What am I trying to say?
3: I don't even know
0: if you've had a bad Monday, but I'm just saying. Hopefully this elevates your Monday with $250 worth of fuel.
2: Oh, it definitely does. Thank you so much, guys.
3: Yay, we're so stoked for you.
2: It's been me tripping up on my words. I'm so nervous.
3: No, you're doing so well. Leave the word tripping up to PJ today, Candace, all right?
0: Yeah, I do it professionally. Hey, Candace, that is coming your way, so have a great rest of your week.
2: You too, guys. Thank you.
3: I love the idea of this weekend, Candace, just going and doing, you know, like back in the day where you used to just do laps of the town or the city.
0: Oh, back in the day, but nowadays, like, that's because, like, $10 could get you ages.
3: Truly. Yeah. But Candace is like, I've got $250. I can do whatever I want.
0: Screw it. I'm going crazy. That is, of course, all thanks to The End of Oak Street, starring Anne Hathaway and Ewan McGregor, out in cinemas August 13th. So next week, we've got more chances for you to get that free fuel tomorrow after 3.
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4: Oh, just warming up for a Monday, really, aren't we? It is 23 minutes to 4. Coming up next,
5: I had one goal over the weekend, and that was to tick another item off my 40 before 40 list with a murder mystery party hosted at mine. How did it go? Did we officially tick it off the list? I'll tell you next.
4: This is Give Me Everything. Pitbull, Neo, Afrojack and Naya on the Hits.
6: Hard. Yeah, right. Picture that with a Kodak. Or better yet, go to Times Square.

0: Alex Warren, that's Passenger on the Hit, 16 away from 4.
1: Maddie's 40 for 440.
0: Maddie's turning 40 really soon because it's actually, I don't want to alarm you, we're in August, which means it's your
2: next
0: birthday.
2: It's next month.
0: That's insane.
2: So it's less than it's less than 2 months away.
0: That's insane because we've got so much to do on your bloody 40 for 440 list.
2: Yeah, I'm actually, I've been very chill and nonchalant about it for quite a while. Meanwhile, producer Sarah is having like heart palpitations every day. She's sleepless nights.
0: Yeah. And we're like, no, it's just chill, take a deep breath. Now we understand the stress and urgency on her behalf.
2: I think the type Bs, as in me and you, are slowly but surely catching up with the type As, and we're like, actually, no, there is a bit of time pressure here.
0: I still think we might have to just bang out heaps of things over like 24 hours or something like that.
2: I think so. But here's the thing. So we'd officially ticked off 20. When I did drag a couple of weeks ago in Invercargill, that was number 20. So halfway.
0: Yeah.
2: Well, I am very pleased to say that we can now say it's 21, baby. It's 21.
0: Oh, great. So still 19 things to do before the milestone B-Day next month.
2: But we're over the halfway point.
0: Sure. Okay. All downhill from here.
2: So over the weekend, I hosted a murder mystery party. That is one of the things that I've always wanted to do because, you know me,

0: So my character was Rodeo. He was like the sharpshooter of the West. He was like good with a lasso and even better with the ladies.
1: Oh, yeah. How was that to play?
0: Great. I was just scratching my crotch a lot, you know?
1: I don't know if that means you're good with the ladies. I think that means you need to go get your hair.
0: It means I'm too good with the ladies. Anyway, hosted the party. Here's the thing about a murder mystery, because one person at the start of the night was selected as the murderer, and you have these scripts. So you read from the script, and you have to answer questions to each other, and you can ask each other things. And then depending on whether you're innocent or guilty, your answers change from the script. So you kind of have to stick to what it says in your piece of paper.
1: Right.
0: Now, two things. One, the differences between the innocent and guilty scripts were very, very minor. And two, look, if you're hosting a murder mystery night on a Saturday night where you start drinking a little too early in the day, by the time it gets to the end of the murder mystery party and it's time to choose the murderer, very hard to do when you've kind of stopped paying attention at where you are.
1: Of course you did. Or, I mean, it could go one of two ways. That, or you get really, really honest and the murderer just comes straight out and is like, guys, it's me. Like 20 minutes in, because they're just over it.
0: I need you to know that at the end of the night, everyone had to pick the murderer who they thought was the murderer.
1: Yep.
0: Literally none of us got it right. The murderer got away scot-free.
1: Were you the murderer?
0: I was not the murderer. I was not the murderer. Thank God, because
1: really?
0: I can't lie.
1: Oh, no. That's disappointing.
0: Yeah, but a great night was had. It was very fun. All got into it. And another item ticked off the list. Thank God for that. Thank God
1: 21
0: for that.
1: Out of 40. We're on the home run, baby. I've just got to run to my car because I am concerned that I may have just misplaced something very important. So hopefully with some good news, we'll be back in 2 seconds.
0: Oh, God, what have you done?
1: Uh-oh. Something's missing. All will make sense soon when we return next. This is Coldplay.
0: Oh, God.
1: Yellow on the hits.

0: David Guetta, Titty Swims, and Tones and I on the hits with Maddie and PJ. Sorry, a bit of a panic before because I looked down at my finger and I realised my engagement ring and my wedding ring were missing.
1: Both?
0: And then I was like, yeah. And then I remembered that I went to the gym and I'd taken them off because I was doing some weights. Mm-hmm. And I remember sort of leaving them on the edge of my bag, but I never remember picking it up. So I was like, oh my God, they could have flung out. So I just did a mad dash to my car. Thank goodness they were in the bag. But how many times do you reckon people get those freak out moments?
1: Oh, constantly.
0: Like, that I actually haven't had many, surprisingly, for me. But, like, it's just everything goes, oh, God, are we going to retrieve this? Is this insured?
1: And
0: like,
1: the gym's a bad culprit for it because I've left my wedding ring at the gym before as well because you take it off and then you forget to put it back on.
0: Maybe you're missing it at the moment. Yeah. Let us know. Text 4487. But actually do text us because coming up after 4 o'clock, Am I a Weirdo makes a return. So if there's something you do, it's a little strange. You think you're the only person who does it. Start texting through to 4487.
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17: Back in the day, your dad used to take you with him to pick up coal for the winter. 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
18: In this update, the Opportunity Party's ruled out supporting any government with Winston Peters as foreign minister, describing his telling a Chinese-born MP to go back to his own country as racist. Police are investigating a man's death at a property on Palmerston North's Wilson Crescent in Highbury after he couldn't be revived this morning. Police say there's no public risk. Wellingtonians are being asked for feedback on axing some heritage rules to allow more housing and their opinion on height restrictions on Courtenay Place. The Reserve Bank's had more than 6,000 responses to its call for feedback on continuing access to cash in urban and rural settings. A retired Salvation Army officer has completed a seven-month trek from Bluff to Cape Reinga, raising nearly $30,000 for the charity's food banks. That's news. In sport, the All Blacks forwards are preparing to be seriously pushed during all of their greatest rivalry tour matches. Forwards coach Jason Ryan is working on their pack's mental and physical strength during their final week of preparation. Ahead of Saturday morning's opening match against the Stormers, Ryan's ready to ramp up his players' game readiness.
19: Getting ourselves mentally ready, physically ready as we build into the game. Look, you know, we build our weeks pretty consistently, but the back end will start touching on where the boys really need to be and poke the bear a little bit, I guess.
18: Silver Ferns captain Karen Berger says controversy surrounding their coach and netball's domestic league has helped build the resilience that led to Commonwealth Games gold. That is sport. I'm Raylene Ramsey.
20: The Hits Dunedin weather. Rain briefly heavy, followed by showers, falling as sleet or snow tonight. We've got gusty, cool southwesterly winds, a high of 12 and 3, the overnight low. Tomorrow, sleet or snow showers clearing in the afternoon, remaining cloudy with strong southwesters.
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0: Good afternoon. Happy Monday. Not far from home time with Maddie and PJ. And we're into August, so less than a month till spring. Less than a month till spring.
1: I do, we've talked about it before though, I just want to temper people's expectations because spring doesn't automatically mean that you get lovely, beautiful, clear blue skies and it's nice and sunny and warm and...
0: Spring's moody. Yeah. I think you don't know what you're going to get.
1: That's it.
0: Get with spring.
1: So yes, great, love spring. I'm here for spring, but don't. Doesn't just all of a sudden bring like magic and rainbows and sunshine. You know
0: just
1: what I mean?
0: Just actually enjoy the nice sunny days that we are getting at the moment. There are some pearl of bluebirds that we're not fully appreciating because we're like, oh, it's cold. Look, coming up next on the show, we're actually getting some pretty great texts come through on the text machine. 4487 for Am I a Weirdo? Is there something you do that's a little cooked, it's a little out the gate, and you're like, am I the only person in New Zealand that does this? Text us, 4487, because we may just throw that to our jury this week for Am I a Weirdo? We'll come back in two songs and do that after Ed Sheeran. This is Bad Habits. It's just gone 4:05 on the Hits with Maddie and PJ.

0: Taylor Swift, 11 past four for your Monday on the Hits. You're with Maddie and PJ.
1: Am I a weirdo?
0: All right, welcome along to Am I a Weirdo? This is where we celebrate the weirdos around the country. We're all a little bit strange. We're all a little bit kooky. So share something that you do and you suspect it may be a rare thing to do. Maybe you're the only person who does it.
2: We got a late submission and we thought, oh, this is quite good, actually. It's the right level of kooky for a Monday, I think.
0: I think so. And it got us overthinking this habit, which I think is a good sign.
2: We got this text in that said, when I drink water, I count in my head how many times I swallow. I don't know why I can't not do it. Am I a weirdo? Am I the only one?
0: Okay, this is even better because said weirdo is joining us on the phone this afternoon. Emma, welcome in.
3: Hello, how are you guys going?
2: Hi, weirdo.
0: Hi. Okay, Em, is this a newfound habit or have you done this as long as you can remember?
3: Honestly, I've done it for as long as I can remember. And I don't think I've ever really told anyone. It's just something I do that I haven't really talked about to anyone.
2: This is the thing, when PJ and I read it, we went, wait, okay. And then we started practicing, you know, like holding up a glass. So can you kind of talk us through a little bit so we definitely know we are understanding what you're talking about?
3: Okay, it's more like if I was to down water, if I was really thirsty.
0: Okay.
3: So it's not like if I'm having like a few sips, I would never do it. Or even like three or four sips, I would. But if I was downing a glass of water or a bottle of water, I can't not count in my head. And if I'm feeling like I need to hydrate, I have to go till 10. Like, it's really weird.
0: Oh wow.
2: So there's a cutoff. So,
0: what's a high number? What do you reckon your record is?
3: Oh, I don't normally go too far past 10 if I'm doing it.
2: Yeah, right.
0: Right.
2: And
0: okay.
2: Only with water? Like, if you were really thirsty for like a Coke or like a beer or something like that, would you do it with another liquid or only water?
3: Now that I'm actually thinking about it, normally it's just with water.
0: That's
2: so funny.
0: Is that because you think of it as the main hydrator? All the others are just a bit of fluff,
3: probably.
0: But this is the main
3: really
0: source.
3: I think it was too fizzy to down a fizzy.
2: Yeah, fair enough. Okay.
0: Oh, Emma, you beautiful little weirdo.
2: Yeah, I love it. Look, on the scale of weird things we've had on this show, it's certainly not the weirdest, but I do think it's a strange little habit. I do think it's a weird
0: habit. So you're hiding weirdo?
2: I'm going weirdo. A low level weirdo.
0: Okay, I'm going to go not a weirdo, Em. I'm going to take your side because I do so many cooked things in my head, counting things, doing things. I get it. I'm with you. I think not a weirdo this afternoon. But how this works is we need people to vote right now. 0800 the hits. You've heard Emma's story. Every time she has to gulp a whole lot of water, she's counting how many swallows she does. Maybe you do this as well, or maybe you have thoughts on this behaviour. We need you to weigh in right now and form a jury for this week's Am I a Weirdo? Is Emma weirdo or is she not?
2: Thank you, Emma. Thank you for for coming to the table and admitting your weird habit.
0: 0800.

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1: We've got the Alpha Quiz at 7:45 thanks to Bowline, and we're taking the Alpha Quiz on the road. Alpha Quiz live. 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

0: It's Dasha on the Hertz with Maddie and PJ, 21 plus 4.
1: Am I a weirdo?
0: Okay, so we just were hashing out Emma's Am I a Weirdo before on the show. Basically, Emma likes to count how many swallows she is doing, particularly when she's guzzling water. Water is the chosen liquid.
2: Yeah, almost exclusively when she chugs water. She says she'll only normally go to 10 sips max. That's her kind of upper limit.
0: Now, we have had, I mean, I don't know if the calls are going to reflect the text machine, but there has been overwhelming support on the text machine. So many people saying they do exactly the same thing, almost down to the number, saying that 10 is their
2: lucky number. The magic number, yeah.
0: The magic number. So, look, let's see if the phones reflect that as well this afternoon. Justin, first up on the panel, weirdo or not a weirdo?
3: I just tried it and definitely a weirdo.
2: Oh, you're going weirdo, Justin.
0: Oh, no.
2: It didn't feel natural to you to count the sips.
3: No, it was very struggling.
2: Okay.
0: I did find that when we did it before, Maddie, I started like getting in my head a lot. And then I was like, oh no, this is just going to ruin my experience. But I still don't think it's super weirdo. But I voted not a weirdo.
2: But Justin is going all weirdo today.
0: Okay. All right, let's go to Alexandra. You're up next. What are your thoughts?
4: Not a weirdo. I actually do the exact same thing.
2: No way!
0: Do you?
4: Yeah, same amount of numbers and everything.
0: Oh my gosh, that's so funny.
2: Can you explain why, or do you not know why you do it either?
4: Do you know what? I don't know why. I actually thought it was normal, so I was surprised that it came up on this.
2: Oh!
0: Oh no!
4: You know, about 10 gulps is about 200 mils, so it's a good way of knowing how much water you've had for the day.
2: I love it.
0: It's hilarious. All right, so that is one vote apiece. Alexandra voting not a weirdo this afternoon. Let's wrap it up with Gabby on 0800 The Hits. Weirdo or not a weirdo?
5: Not a weirdo.
2: Wow.
0: Why?
5: It's something that I do as well. I do 10 gulps only when I'm guzzling water.
0: What?
5: And again, I thought it was normal until I heard it talked about.
0: Oh, no. We've shattered so many people's illusion this afternoon. That is hilarious.
2: So, Gabby, do you do it because you want to, like, it's a good way of measuring how hydrated you are?
5: No, I'm actually very bad at hydrating. And so it's just something that I just do. I've never, like, thought about it as a thing that no one else does or there's no rhyme or reason to it. I just do it.
0: Gabby, quickly, is this strictly water for you as well or do you do fizzy? Do you dabble?
5: No, just water.
0: Oh, my God, this is so bizarre. All right, so locking in another not a weirdo.
2: Unbelievable.
0: Which means that will be our overall ruling this afternoon. Let's go back to Emma quickly. Emma, does that make you feel better about yourself?
6: It makes me feel so much better. I honestly thought I might have been the only one that did it.
2: No, Emma, I cannot tell you, more than any other Am I a Weirdo submission we've ever had, the text machine has been inundated with people saying, I do the same thing. So you are absolutely not alone.
0: Woo-hoo!
6: I'm so glad to hear that.
0: Don't be free, my little weirdo.
2: We need to start like a little support group or a Facebook page or something for all the water sippers out there.
0: Oh, so good. Emma, you have a great afternoon. What a great Am I a Weirdo.
2: And Emma, I think for that submission, we're going to hook you up with a little something from our Chemist Warehouse shelf, all right?
6: Oh, amazing. Thank you so much.
2: You're so welcome.
0: All right, you can start texting through for next week's Am I a Weirdo now to 4487. It's just gone 25 past 4. This is Jennifer Page with Crush on the Hits.

0: It's just gone 4:30 for your Monday. Maddie and PJ on the air. 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Chemist Warehouse has had huge success in their fifth annual charity drive, raising an incredible, get this, $670,000 for LifeFlight. The funds will help support approximately 167 life-saving air ambulance missions, ensuring critically ill and injured Kiwis can access urgent medical care when every second counts. Such important work. We love to hear it.
1: Congratulations, Chemist Warehouse.
0: Okay, on to a bit of a rant about my husband. Okay, I don't know if this is like how a farmer communicates, but BJ, when he sees a Facebook reel that looks delicious, he'll be like, babe, we've got to make this. And so he'll send it to me in Facebook Messenger.
1: And when he says, we've got to make this, does he usually mean, you've got to make this?
0: No, well, actually, he's pretty good at taking initiative.
1: Okay.
0: He'll actually do the hard yards. I just have to retrieve the ingredients.
1: Right.
0: Which sounds simple enough,
1: sure.
0: Right?
1: Yeah.
0: However, he is going... some of the most complex recipes that have 10 million ingredients in them, and they don't even have the quantities because it's like you have to go click in the bio. So we had to literally, this guy had written it in the caption, and then I had to interpret from that what the actual quantities would be. And so there was like two different sources. There was like the batter. It was like, honestly, Maddie, by the time I had purchased all of the ingredients to make an at-home fried chicken, I tell you what, it was about three times more expensive than what you would spend going out for a bowl of fried chicken, okay?
1: And because this is the thing with an Instagram reel or a Facebook reel or whatever it is, you get hooked into the visual. You're not, BJ's not clicking into the actual recipe and going, oh, okay, actually it's a little bit more complicated or there's a lot more ingredients than I thought, we won't bother. He's just going, oh, it looks good, so let's do it.
0: Now hear me out. It looked good. It certainly tasted even better.
1: Oh, okay.
0: Yeah, it paid off, but I tell you what, I was like cursing as he sent me off because I had to enter it into like ChatGPT. I was like, ChatGPT, can you please tell me what you would do for quantities from this rogue Facebook reel that I have been sent with these random ingredients?
1: And how many of those ingredients that you bought will you never use again?
0: Never again. Yeah. They're going to sit dormant in our cupboard for years to come. Coming up next, another chance. Come on, guys, we've got to give these Lily Allen tickets away. Four up for grabs with our alpha quiz next.
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0: 21 minutes from home time for your Monday. And coming up next,
1: those 4 tickets, they are still up for grabs to go and see Lily Allen live. All you have to do is answer 10 quiz questions in 60 seconds with our alpha quiz. Today's got to be the day. We want to give them away.
0: That cuticle right after James Arthur on the hits with Maddie and PJ.

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0: Ella Langley, new music on the hits. That is Be Her with Maddie and PJ. We are 14 away from 5.
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1: What sweet liquid produced by flowers attracts bees?
2: Nectar.
1: Which 1999 romantic comedy stars Julia Roberts as a film star who meets a London bookseller?
2: Notting Hill.
1: Which English singer-songwriter released Slow Hands after rising to fame in One Direction?
2: Pass.
1: Which river is the longest in Africa?
2: Nile.
1: Which subscription streaming service was originally founded in 1997?
2: Netflix.
1: Which Dua Lipa song includes the lyric, "One, don't pick up the phone"?
2: Pass.
1: What New Zealand city is known for its sunny climate and art scene at the top of the South Island?
2: Nelson.
1: Which book series features a teenage detective solving mysteries?
2: Nancy Drew.
1: Which branch of medicine studies the nervous system?
2: Neurology.
1: Which rock band is known for the songs Photograph and How You Remind Me?
2: Nirvana.
1: Which English singer-songwriter released Slow Hands? Oh, that's time. So close.
0: Katie, you had you had a good run in there for a bit.
1: Yeah.
0: Let's go through your answers and let you know what you got out of 10.
1: Sweet liquid produced by flowers.
0: Nectar.
1: The 1999 rom-com.
0: Notting Hill.
1: Well done. The singer-songwriter that released Slow Hands.
0: Niall Horan.
1: The river that's the longest in Africa.
0: Nile River.
1: The subscription streaming service.
0: Netflix.
1: The Dua Lipa song.
0: New Rules.
1: Yeah. The New Zealand city.
0: Nelson.
1: The book series with a teenage detective.
0: Nancy Drew.
1: The branch of medicine that studies the nervous system.
0: Neurology.
1: And the rock band known for the songs Photograph and How You Remind Me.
0: You're going to kick yourself. You said Nevada. The correct answer was Nickelback, Katie.
2: Yeah. Oh, man. My husband is going to be so cheating with me on that one.
1: Hey, well done, though. That was a great effort.
0: Oh, yeah, you got a sweet 7 out of 10, Katie. Well done.
2: Cool.
0: You go have a wonderful rest of your Monday. And actually, speaking of Nickelback, here they are with How You Remind Me.

0: with Daisies coming up to home time for your Monday on the hits with Maddie and PJ.
1: I'm off to the movies tonight, Paige. What is your...
0: Tell you what, you need one of those. I hope you got one of those, you know, those like little coffee stamp cards. You need one of them to make sure you get $15 off every 10 movie
1: I do love going to the movies. I love the experience. I really do.
0: Same. Yeah. I do love it too. Yeah.
1: What would be your go-to movie snack?
0: Is it just straight popcorn
1: or is it a candy bar? Is it a...
0: Used to be like popcorn and then some chocolate variety or a choc top or a
1: Ryan's
0: drink. You know, I can devour it all, to
1: Ryan's,
0: be honest. Don't give me the task of choosing one. Yeah,
1: Ryan's a choc top boy. The nut choc top specifically.
0: Really?
1: Yeah.
0: I can't just do one. That's my problem at the movies.
1: It's like, almost.
0: I feel like it's such a treat that you can't go all out.
1: It's almost offensive to only get the savoury or only get the sweet. You've kind of got to double down and get both, right?
0: We kind of have this bougie one here in Masterton where you can order like
1: drinks
0: and food. And that is when I get carried away because you can order it outside and it can just trickle through.
1: Yeah. You're like, I'll get the popcorn and the ice cream and the fried chicken. Oh, and the tacos actually. Oh, and bring me a cocktail partway through.
0: Meanwhile,
1: thank
0: the person behind me is like, you've had enough. Some of us are trying to watch the film here. We're not out for dinner.
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4: In this update, relief at the petrol pump will continue for some for now. The government's extending the in-work tax credit. Increased mileage rates for healthcare workers and eligible patients and reimbursement for relievers. Finance Minister Nicola Willis says how long it continues will depend on the price of petrol. The Prime Minister is apologising to Ruturua business owners. He told at an event on Friday they had a parent-child mentality. Luxon says he wasn't approached by cabinet colleagues, but feels he could have expressed himself better. A Wellington security officer says some changes were made to event health and safety following the death of a 25-year-old school teacher. A coroner's inquest is underway into the death of Isaac Levings, who accidentally drowned in 2023 after a concert. The government's habit of passing legislation with urgency could bring trouble down the line. A constitutional law expert says it skips the crucial select committee stage. That's news. In sport, ongoing drama at Netball New Zealand may have inadvertently forged the Silver Ferns into gold medal winners. The Commonwealth Games champions after beating Jamaica in the final. Captain Karen Berger says controversy surrounding their coaching staff, financial issues and domestic league has only made the team stronger.
5: As many downs as we've had, I think that's really made this group very resilient, and the way we played out there today has got a lot to do with the fact that we've been able to grow quite close throughout the time. The majority of this group have been together for a while now.
4: League superstar Reece Walsh is one of 16 charges presented by the NRL judiciary after the weekend's matches. He'll be fined for a nasty hair pull on Dom Young in the Broncos' loss to the Knights.
6: The Hats Dunedin weather, rain briefly heavy, followed by showers, falling as sleet or snow tonight. We've got gusty, cool southwesterly winds, a high of 12 and 3 the overnight low. Tomorrow, sleet or snow showers clearing in the afternoon, remaining cloudy with strong southwesters.
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7: Time, which means what's for dinner? Oh no, you're going to the movies.
8: So
7: popcorn dinner,
8: popcorn and Maltesers.
7: Oh yeah, nice. I know what's going to happen. You're going to swing through the drive,
8: yeah,
7: way home,
8: because that's a balanced diet, isn't it?
7: Oh, 100%.
8: What are you having for dinner,
7: my friend? Oh, a little curry kind of number. Actually, the mother-in-law dropped it off yesterday, so. Honestly, one of the best things ever when I don't have to think about dinner. It is done. It is ready to go. Happy days.
8: Hey, speaking of dinner, I got a photo from your husband over the weekend, and I think we need to address it on the show tomorrow because it was very interesting.
7: What? He's been sending this image around to my family, to my brother in London. He is stirring the pot, can I tell you?
8: Well, I've posted it on our Maddie and PJ Mint Slices page. It's our little behind-the-scenes Facebook page. If you want to go and join it, you just search Mint Slices on Facebook and you'll find it.
7: Coming up next, though, you want me to represent you?
8: Yeah, actually, speaking of domestic disputes, I've got an issue with my husband and I want you to be my management, my representation.
7: That's not going to end well. We'll go there next after 6:60.

0: the Hertz with Maddie and PJ on the air. Thanks to Chemist Warehouse.
1: So life is busy at the ranch, Paige. Very busy.
0: You have rat infestations. Oh. You now feed the horses.
1: That's it. The horses are quickly becoming part of my daily routine. And I got to say, it is quite nice. Like, there's something very nice about getting up in the morning, especially when the sun is shining, getting out into the paddocks and being at
0: caring
1: one
0: for something
1: other than myself. That's it. But here's the thing. We have three horses on our property currently. And what I'm fast learning about people that are into horses is that the limit does not exist in terms of how many horses one could or would want to own. So colour me surprised when Ryan over the last couple of weeks has very casually started dropping into conversation that he's noticed another horse.
0: Oh my God, Ryan! I reckon he's just rage baiting at this point.
1: Another horse. That would be four horses, Paige. We do not need four horses.
0: Is he riding all of these? What is he doing? Dressaging?
1: He is.
0: Or are they just there?
1: He is riding them, but I'm like, three's enough. Like, three's too many to me. But we've got the three, so let's just stop there. We don't need another one. So I thought this afternoon, should we place a call into Ryan and maybe you can act as my management or my representation and just kind of get a little bit of a sense as to how serious this fourth horse potentially is?
0: Okay, do you want me to put my serious voice on?
1: Please, I'd love you to. Should we put a call into Ryan?
0: Let's do it. Okay. Good evening. Good evening, Ryan.
2: Hello, Ryan speaking.
0: Good evening, Ryan. My name is PJ Harding. I am calling from the Office of Spousal Representation and I've been appointed by your husband, Matty, to conduct a routine assessment regarding your proposed acquisition of another horse.
2: Cool.
0: I just have a few questions this evening, Ryan. Before we begin... Yep.
2: When have I asked for permission before?
0: Ryan, before we begin, can you confirm you are already in possession of several horses?
2: Yes.
0: At what point did you decide that the current number of horses was no longer sufficient?
2: Years ago.
0: Can I ask, Ryan, what gap in your life does horse number, whatever number we're up to now, fill?
2: My husband doesn't get home from work until very late.
0: Oh, yes. If I asked your husband how many... I'm not flustered.
2: You're so flustered.
0: Get back to the script, PJ. Do you believe there is a maximum number of horses one person should own? And if so, what is it?
2: No.
1: Three's enough. Three is enough.
0: I'm your representation, Matty.
2: PJ, I've come up with a plan, you see, because it's his birthday soon, right?
0: Oh, don't either.
2: Technically, I will own three horses and he will own one.
1: Don't you dare.
0: Oh, there is absolutely no truth to that. Right? Sorry, I've broken character. Thank you, Ryan, for your feedback. But I'm not sure I'm buying it this evening.
2: You don't have to buy it. I'm buying it for him.
0: Thank you, Ryan. Your responses will be forwarded to Matty, who remains the sole member of the Household Acquisition Review Board.
1: Three's
0: enough.
1: You'll
0: be notified.
1: Three's enough.
2: Great.
1: That went badly. That went real badly.
0: Don't ever ask me to be your representation. I got flustered like in the first 10 seconds.

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1: We've got the Alpha Quiz at 7:45 thanks to Bowline, and we're taking the Alpha Quiz on the road. 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

0: David Guetta and One Republic on the hits. You're with Maddie and PJ. It has just gone 21 past five and we're on the air thanks to Chemist Warehouse, the real house of fragrance. Yeah, that's probably going to be the last time I attempt to represent you, my friend. But hey, look, you've got to try these things.
1: You've got to give it a go. I don't think it had the desired effect because if you missed it, my husband Ryan, who already has a couple of horses at home, has been very casually mentioning that he's found another horse or noticed another horse or has been thinking about another horse. How many is too many? I just, we're up to our eyeballs in horses already. We don't need another horse.
0: And you'll be the one who has to deal with it because you're now the one who's feeding the horses.
1: That's it.
0: You know, you're out there with the food and the wind and the
1: every
0: rain.
1: Every day. No, not
0: it's like
1: every
0: BJ.
1: Day.
0: Well, every other week or something. It's like BJ with hunting gear.
1: Yeah.
0: Like, I don't know what... I'm like, don't you have enough of that? Like, all of a sudden there's like a scope and then like another jacket or another sleeping bag.
1: Yep.
0: I'm like, you're warm enough, mate.
1: That's it.
0: But like, they're always constantly upgrading gear. And I'm like, are you really going out hunting enough to even justify all of these costs?
1: And I don't know about you, but with Ryan and horses, it's always, oh, but this would be so good. Like, this would make life so much easier for me. And I'm like, yeah. I get it. But also, life is already fine. Like, we don't need it. You don't actually need it.
0: I've just thought of another one that he's addicted to at the moment. This is on a far lower level, but there's this chili oil, which he makes me go and get in droves. He's like, go get two bottles of it. I'm like, you don't need it. He's like, go get another. He's like, absolutely hooked on this chili oil at the moment. I don't know if there's like some addictive substance in it, but now I almost think we need to buy it in bulk because it's just like chili oil on repeat.
1: Yep.
0: A little lower down.
1: But still there.
0: And like me, remember I went through that addiction of ceramic takeaway coffee mugs?
1: Yes, and now you're in your basket addiction. You keep buying baskets. You've got about 30 of them around the house.
0: Why am I so uncool?
1: Well, this is what I thought we could open up the phones with this afternoon on 0800 The Hits, or you can always text us 4487. What is the thing that you cannot stop buying? What do you have an unhealthy addiction of purchasing?
0: Do you need us to help you snap out of it and break the loop? Because we get it. We know what it's like. You just all of a sudden in this tunnel vision and all you want is that one thing. So what is it for you? You can text us 4487 or give us a call 0800 The Hits for your chance to win from our Chemist Warehouse shelf. What is it that you or a loved one cannot stop buying? We'll take your calls next. Here's TLC.

0: Peter Dean on the Hits with Maddie and PJ. Just gone 5:30 for your Monday. Maddie's husband Ryan's trying to get a fourth horse across the line.
1: And I said, no. We've got three. We don't need another one. That's far too many. And I've got to say, can the horse people stop texting 4487?
0: Yeah, you are very clear to us who the horsey people are, okay?
1: Like this one. I've got 14 horses. If you only have three horses, you definitely need a fourth, because if you both go riding, you can't leave one home by itself. Then if one gets injured, you'll need a spare so that you can both still ride. So you actually need five horses, to be honest. We don't.
0: That sounds like ridiculous logic.
1: That's horse math.
0: That is horse math.
1: Horse math.
0: It did get us asking the question, though, what are you hooked on buying? Do you have a bit of an addiction with a certain something? Get this one from Annie. She said, hi, I am addicted to puffer jackets. I have about 30.
1: You, Annie.
0: That's excessive.
1: Annie.
0: Annie, are you okay? No.
1: No. You need two puffer jackets max, I reckon.
0: What are you doing with 30 puffer jackets?
1: And where are you putting them? Because those are bulky items to store.
0: All right, let's go to the phone. Denise, what are you hooked on?
2: The book Charlotte's Web. I own... definitely five copies. There could be more floating somewhere.
1: What?
0: Why?
2: Oh, have you ever read it?
1: I have.
2: It's such a beautiful book, and it's got some of the most gorgeous quotes and stuff in it. And I just, any time I'm in an op shop or whatever, I always make a beeline. Yeah. And it's the only book I'll pay, you know, any more than, say, $1 for.
1: Denise, it's the same story. It's exactly the same story.
2: No, because someone came into my classroom the other day and said, do you have a copy of Charlotte's Web? We're reading it. And what was I able to do? I was able to go, sure thing. Here are XYZ number of copies of Charlotte's Web. I was able to read the person. So now...
1: Okay, but that's such a unique situation.
0: That is a
1: How
0: very
1: often
0: unique
1: is that
0: scenario.
1: Happening, Denise?
2: Well, last time it was my Roald Dahl book, so you know, like there's a little bit of a thing going on.
1: I love that.
0: That is such an innocent.
1: Good.
0: It's a great pill to start. Let's go to Andrew next. What are you hooked on, my friend?
3: Cricket bat, strangely enough. Cricket bat.
0: Oh, okay. Because you like cricket, or you like to feel protected if there's an invader?
3: That's because I like cricket, actually.
0: Oh, yeah, okay.
3: Don't have any in the bedroom.
0: But. Okay. Well, you never know.
1: How many, Andrew? How many are we talking about?
3: Well, I'm not sure if my wife's listening, but if she is, it's 37. Otherwise, it's about 50, 56, I think.
0: Oh, shut up, God. Andrew. But isn't a cricket bat just a cricket bat?
3: It is just a cricket bat. But they're good, you know, just to pick up and do a bit of shadow batting and, but, you know.
1: But much like Denise with the book. Like
0: the same thing.
1: Yeah. I could excuse five. I could maybe stretch to 10, but 50?
3: Yeah, I know. It's sort of a collection. My girls think I've got a problem.
0: I mean... hey, you do you, Andrew.
1: It.
0: We're not here to judge.
1: I do love it, though. I love it.
0: Let's wrap it up with Ricky. G'day, Rick. How's your Monday been?
4: Not so bad.
1: All right,
0: Ricky, what are you hooked on purchasing?
4: Artwork. Painting.
0: Okay.
1: What are we talking?
4: In New Zealand, about 350.
1: What?
0: Sorry, what? 350 what?
1: Paintings
4: of landscapes and all like that.
1: Where do you put them, Ricky?
4: Mainly in the garage at the moment.
1: Yeah.
4: Well, that's Ricky. But to be truthful, that's only in New Zealand.
1: Okay. Well, what are we talking about overseas?
4: In my family's home back in the UK, I've got about 200 to 250.
1: Unbelievable.
0: Of just landscapes, Ricky? Or do you like
4: portraits? All different sorts of landscapes. Landscapes, not really portraits, but mainly landscapes. The ones I've got in New Zealand are a lot of landscapes of New Zealand artists.
1: Ricky, you could open like a 6-story art gallery with the amount of paintings you've got.
4: Well, that's what my mother's always told me I should open.
0: Maybe you should really think into it, Ricky. You could be onto something there.
1: I love that. Thank you for the call, Ricky. That's so good.
4: No problem.
0: Hey, Ricky, I'm so sorry. We don't have artwork for you, but we'll send you something from our Chemist Warehouse shelf, all right?
4: Thank you very much. I'll put it next to the artwork.
0: something good. PJ on the

0: 17 years. And now you can be part of their biggest one yet.
1: We're gearing up for our 4,000th show.
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4: Let's go.
5: On the home run for your Monday night. It's just gone 20-6.
4: And coming up next, we've got our People's Poll. And officially, the Commonwealth Games have wrapped up with a pretty impressive medal haul for New Zealand. But we wanted to know, did you get amongst it this year? Did you watch the Commonwealth Games?
5: We will go there next. And don't forget, you can weigh in on Facebook and Instagram. Here's Miley.

0: Ben and Boone on the hits. We are 13 away from 6 with Maddie and PJ. The people's poll, the people's poll. Everybody come together, it's the people's poll. Well, the Commonwealth Games have officially wrapped in Glasgow, and NZ coming to the table with 36 medals overall, coming 6th, which is so good.
1: I think that the New Zealand Commonwealth Games team were hoping for 35. That was like the number that they were aiming for, so they've surpassed the number that they were hoping for.
0: Now, we wanted to know, in hindsight, now that they have wrapped, how many people were actually tuning in to watch the games?
1: I feel really guilty because I got... Every day I'd get into work and I'd excitedly read the updates from the NZ Herald website. I'd look at a couple of highlights of some of the big races. You know, I definitely watched the highlights of the Zoe Hobbs race and the Lewis Clairbert in the pool. Saw a little bit of the Silver Ferns winning their game this morning. But did I actually sit down in front of the TV and watch any of the matches, any of the games?
0: Mm-hmm.
1: No, I did not.
0: Neither did I. Yeah. And I said multiple times, I was like, right, we're going to get Sky. Yeah. Let's do this. Because I know as soon as we got it, we'd be absolutely hooked in. I remember being a kid, like just in front of the telly watching the Olympics.
1: Yeah, that's it.
0: And it was like the biggest thing ever. Yeah. I would just be zoned in. And I wonder if that came down to like free-to-air, because I'm pretty sure that was on free-to-air telly when we were growing up, was it?
1: Yep, and it was on free-to-air this year as well, but...
0: Yeah, but we don't... I guess we just use our telly differently.
1: So differently,
0: now.
1: Yeah.
0: Do you know what is that what it's come down to, or is it the way that it's been off the back of the FIFA World Cup? I don't know. I would love to know how many people were, like, religiously tuning in this year, or were you just catching highlights online, and are you just watching short-form videos? Is that how we are more so consuming content like this these days?
1: Or were you actually just completely switched off from the Commonwealth Games? And it's... Look, no judgment.
0: No shame.
1: It's fine. We just want to know where people sat with the Comm Games this year.
0: So you can officially weigh in on our Facebook or Instagram, The Hits Drive, with Maddie and PJ, or you can text us right now. A, yes, I was all over it. B, you watched some highlights. Or C, honestly, not across it at all. Text us 4487 and we'll come back with your results next. This is The Killers on The Hits.

0: The Killers on the Hit, 7 minutes away from six. With Betty and PJ.
1: The people's poll, the people's poll. Everybody come together, it's the people's poll.
0: All right, we want to know just how much have people been tuning into the Comm Games now that they're wrapped up for 2026. We came sixth on the medal table, which is pretty amazing.
2: So good. Yeah, we honestly, as Kiwis, we did really well. 10 golds, 14 silvers, 12 bronzes. Final day of the Games, we really came to the table. I think we got 8 medals on our final day.
0: So what we want to know, though, is how much have you actually been tuning in to the Games? Religiously on telly, or have you just been catching the highlights, maybe watching some short videos online, or have you not been across them at all?
2: A lot of texts coming through. Someone said, my husband watched the Commonwealth Games all the time. He loves watching any sport on TV. Consequently, I ended up seeing a lot of the Games as well.
0: Yes to the Comm Games. I love it. Passing the love of it onto my kids, 10, 9 and 7. They were up every morning before school, glued to the TV. I'm so sad it's over. There you go. We're getting a mix.
2: But then this one. I've watched nothing. Literally not 1 minute of coverage. It's the only time I've ever been so disengaged with the Games.
0: Interesting.
2: If we look at our overall results on our Instagram poll, it's very split. 36% of people said they watched highlights, a few highlights, but not actually properly sat down to engage. 32% said, yep, I'm all over it. I've watched so much of the Games. And then the other 32% said, I honestly haven't watched anything. So
0: wow, so that was truly split down to three, wasn't it?
2: So split.
0: Wow. All right, well, thank you for weighing in today for our People's Poll. If you've got any future suggestions for People's Poll, you can text them through to 4487. We're 5 away from 6 on the Hits.
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18: In this update, the government's decided to retain temporary fuel price support measures for now. Finance Minister Nicola Willis says the support was supposed to expire after petrol prices stayed below $3 a litre for a month, but they're starting to creep up again. Chris Luxon admits he could have expressed himself better after backlash over telling the Rotorua businesses they had a parent-child mentality and needed to be adult. The Prime Minister says he was trying to say officials and businesses have equal but different roles. A mourning brother hopes his sibling's death on Wellington's waterfront offers a lesson for organisations involved. A coroner's inquest is underway into Isaac Leving's drowning in 2023 when he fell in the water after a concert, having got separated from his friends. The Migrant Workers Association's defending its graphic protest in which a dummy of Winston Peters was beheaded with a guillotine near Auckland's downtown train station. In sport, huge praise for the Silver Ferns' composure under pressure during their gold medal-winning performance at the Commonwealth Games. Silver Fern Centurion Leanna Dubrain won two Comm Games gold, including the last time in Delhi 16 years ago. She says the Ferns were significantly better than Jamaica at calming the farm.
19: They just looked after each other. You know, if there was a bad pass, they tried to make each other look better, and everybody got on defence when they needed to, and they were patient. They never looked panicked, and I think that was a massive difference between the two.
18: Black Caps opener Finn Allen is on the verge of becoming the most expensive player in the history of Australia's Big Bash League, with a record price tag of more than $700,000 placed on him for the coming season. That is sport.
20: The Hits, Dunedin weather, rain briefly heavy, followed by showers, falling as sleet or snow tonight. We've got gusty, cool southwesterly winds, a high of 12 and 3, the overnight low. Tomorrow, sleet or snow showers clearing in the afternoon, remaining cloudy with strong southwesters.
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1: Turn it up. Maddie and PJ.
0: On the hits. Good evening. We are on the air thanks to Chemist Warehouse. And coming up this hour, I'm going to reveal something I regularly do in bed at night.
2: Oh. Oh. Is this a...
0: No. Well, I just... I would love to know if other people are doing this in bed at like 2 o'clock in the morning specifically. Oh. It's quite time limited. All is that, makes sense next.
2: Is that why you've been coming to work a little bit more tired lately, Paige? God, tired but
0: no,
2: with a glow,
0: tired but with a glow on. Because my baby is not sleeping. I'll reveal this thing that I'm doing coming up next. And also, Hit or Miss is on the way before 6:30. This is Rudimental on the Hits.
22: I know you moved on to someone new. Whole life is beautiful. You were the light for me to find my truth. I just want to say thank you.

track, reminiscing on those past days. I thought you didn't know with my last name, but that changed. And I traveled around the world, think where you living at now. I heard you moved to Austin, got an apartment and settled down. And every once in a while, I start

0: is Christina Aguilera on the hits with Maddie and PJ for your Monday night. We did do Am I a Weirdo earlier in the show, which was brilliant. We had Em, who reached out to us and revealed that when she drinks water specifically, she counts how many times she swallows.
1: Yeah. It's actually worth a listen. Go and listen to the podcast when it goes out tonight. You can text the word DRIVE to 4487. We'll fire you back a link because it was a doozy of an Am I a Weirdo today.
0: Well, this didn't quite make the cut for Am I a Weirdo because it's kind of nicer to throw it out to those who'd listen to the show rather than the show always just being about us.
1: Being weirdos because...
0: And our quirks and idiosyncrasies. Because there is something I've realised I do when I'm lying in bed, and I wonder if anyone else is doing this too.
1: I bet they're not.
0: No, I wonder, actually. Because whenever I find myself awake in the early hours of the night, I just always freak out. Like, and I don't know if this is a universal feeling, but... particularly around like 1 o'clock, maybe 12 o'clock to 2 o'clock, I find myself counting down the hours until I feel like there's a less chance of being broken into. So like I feel like from 4:30 when, especially, or maybe like 4:30 when people are getting up to go like milking, you know how like people start going to do their jobs, or, you know, early risers, there's the 5 a.m. club. Like, I feel like once we get within maybe half an hour of that time, we're in a safer territory. Is anyone else thinking
1: so you think robbers who might break into someone's house have a strict, like, time frame, like, window that they would do that within? Like, there's that. You're thinking they're not breaking in pre 10 p.m. and they're not breaking in post.
0: Well, I know that's dumb. Obviously, they do, but I just, for whatever reason, feel more at ease once I see that 4 on the clock.
1: Yeah.
0: Like, once 4 rolls over. Is anyone else doing this? Has this thought never crossed your mind?
1: Literally not once.
0: What do you think of when you wake up in the middle of the night?
1: Barely anything.
0: Oh, that's right. You think of the penguins, don't you?
1: I think of the penguins to get back to sleep. But honestly, Paige, I am such a deep sleeper that I hate to say it, but I'm very rarely, occasionally I'll have a night where I do struggle to get to sleep a little bit, but I'm very rarely waking up in the middle of the night and just lying there without being able to go back to sleep.
0: I would have thought you'd be a guy that would lie there just thinking of all of the problems in the world.
1: No,
0: nothing goes in.
1: No, blank.
0: Nothing.
1: Blank.
0: Medi world. Medi nai-nais.
1: La, la, la, la, la, la, la.
0: What are your thoughts at 2 a.m? Is it just me doing that?
1: This is great.
0: Lying in bed at night? Or are you also in a similar boat? You can text through to 4487. This is Cyril on the hits.

0: Backstreet Boys on the hits with Maddie and PJ for your Monday night.
1: Hit or miss.
0: She's back after the weekend. Another week filling in for producer Sarah. Producer Emily, how did Frisbee go?
2: Hey, it went great. I did get a bit of a collision, but we survived. We're good.
0: I beg your pardon? Do you wear helmets playing Frisbee?
2: No, it's meant to be a non-contact sport. But
3: those flying discs, they'll get you.
2: Yeah, they do.
3: This is for anyone that doesn't know, producer Emily is an ultimate Frisbee player. A national ultimate Frisbee player.
2: Oh, yeah. I mean, I went to the U24s last year.
0: Oh, don't be humble. Don't be humble around us. We'll take it. We're in the company of sporting royalty on the show.
3: What's your favourite thing about playing ultimate Frisbee?
2: The people.
3: Yeah.
2: Yeah, the people are really cool. Yeah. Like, most of my friends are Frisbee players. I live with Frisbee players.
3: Wow.
0: That is so cool.
3: I love that so much.
0: Okay, you're in for hit or miss. What topic have you got for us first?
2: Okay, the first one is video calling.
1: Hit or miss.
0: Hit. Yeah. The amount of times I want to video call you, Vinny, and I resist because I know you hate it.
3: I don't.
0: Because you say, no, but you see me enough. We're with each other all day. And then I'll be like, I won't. No, I'll send a voice message, which you probably equally hate.
3: No, I've gotten on board with voice messages.
0: You have got better.
3: So maybe over time, the video calls will become a thing that I get on board with. It's just sometimes it's not convenient to pick up a video call.
2: Mm, yeah.
3: But PJ insists anyway.
0: I take a video call no matter where I am. Next topic.
2: Okay, the next one is locking the front door even when you're home.
1: Hit or miss?
0: Miss.
3: I do lock it when I go to bed.
0: Mm. Yeah.
3: But I don't lock it up any other time. In fact, if I'm at home, the door pretty much, unless it's like pissing down with rain and howling with wind, the door basically just stays open all day because then odors can come and go and, yeah.
2: Yeah, I didn't start locking the door until I moved to Auckland.
3: Yeah.
2: So, like, if I'm home.
0: It's very much a country rural divide, I think. In the city, you're way more pedantic about locking.
3: Yeah.
0: But we should be. We should be. Actually,
3: we should be
0: let
3: better.
0: This be a reminder. Yeah. Maybe let's all be better at locking our doors. It's like with keys in the car. Like, in the city, you lock your car and you go inside.
3: That's it.
0: In the country, she'll be right.
3: Yeah, she'll be right. Yeah.
0: Exactly. We're giving away all our deepest darkest secrets. I'm starting to freak out.

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1: We've got the Alpha Quiz at 7:45, thanks to Bowline, and we're taking the Alpha Quiz on the road. Alpha Quiz live, if you'd like to win $500 at Bowline, just head to the Hits.

0: Olivia Dane on the hits with Maddie and PJ.
1: Maddie's 40 before 40.
0: Maddie's turning 40 really soon because it's actually, I don't want to alarm you, we're in August, which means it's your
2: next month. It's next month.
0: That's insane.
2: So it's less than, it's less than 2 months away.
0: That's insane because we've got so much to do on your bloody 40 before 40 list.
2: Yeah, I'm actually, I've been very chill and nonchalant about it for quite a while. Meanwhile, producer Sarah is having like heart palpitations every day. Oh, she's sleepless nights.
0: Yeah. And we're like, no, it's just that. Hey, chill. Take a deep breath. Now we understand the stress and urgency on her behalf.
2: I think the type Bs, as in me and you, are slowly but surely catching up with the type As, and we're like, actually, no, there is a bit of time pressure here.
0: I still think we might have to just bang out heaps of things over like 24 hours or something like that.
2: I think so. But here's the thing. So we'd officially ticked off 20. When I did drag a couple of weeks ago in Invercargill, that was number 20. So halfway.
0: Yeah.
2: Well, I am very pleased to say that we can now say it's 21, baby. It's 21.
0: Oh, great. So still 19 things to do before the milestone B-Day next month.
2: But we're over the halfway point.
0: Sure. Okay. All downhill from here.
2: So over the weekend, I hosted a murder mystery party. That is one of the things that I've always wanted to do because, you know me, I love a board game. I love watching the Traitors TV show. So the idea of a murder mystery party, very exciting to me, but I've never attended one and certainly never hosted one.
0: Yeah, I told BJ, my hubby, over the weekend, he was like, man, that actually sounds really fun. We should do that.
2: So I downloaded the app. I had to get all of these, all the stuff printed out. Everyone dressed up. It was Wild West themed. And I've got to say, everyone really came to the party in terms of costumes and character. Like, really put the effort in.
0: I feel like you have to. You can't go
2: half-ass. No.
0: You got to go full on.
2: Yeah.
0: Full out.
2: So my character was Rodeo. He was like the sharpshooter of the West. He was like good with a lasso and even better with the ladies.
0: Oh, yeah. How was that to play?
2: Great. I was just scratching my crotch a lot, you know?
0: I don't know if that means you're good with the ladies. I think that means you need to go and get your hair.
2: It means I'm too good with the ladies. Anyway, hosted the party. Here's the thing about a murder mystery, because one person at the start of the night was selected as the murderer, and you have these scripts. So you read from the script, and you have to answer questions to each other, and you can ask each other things. And then depending on whether you're innocent or guilty, your answers change from the script, so you kind of have to stick to what it says in your piece of paper.
0: Right.
2: Now, two things. One, the differences between the innocent and guilty scripts were very, very minor. And two, look, if you're hosting a murder mystery night on a Saturday night where you start drinking a little too early in the day, by the time it gets to the end of the murder mystery party and it's time to choose the murderer, very hard to do when you've kind of stopped paying attention at what you want to go.
0: Of course you did. Or, I mean, it could go one of two ways. That, or you get really, really honest and the murderer just comes straight out and is like, guys, it's me. Like 20 minutes in because they're just over it.
2: I need you to know that at the end of the night, everyone had to pick the murderer who they thought was the murderer.
0: Yep.
2: Literally none of us got it right. The murderer got away scot-free.
0: Were you the murderer?
2: I was not the murderer. Thank God, because
0: really?
2: I can't lie.
0: Oh, no. That's disappointing.
2: Yeah, but a great night was had. It was very fun. All got into it. And another item ticked off the list.
0: All right, so 21 down, only 19 to go. Nailing it. This is Pink on the hits.

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1: Hey, this is Ben from Borderline, and you're listening to Watching It Burn on the Hits. It's the song you should probably listen to with the roof down in your car and just blast the speakers at max.

0: Adele, Easy on Me on the Hits with Maddie and PJ for your Monday night. Thank you for hanging out with us. We had a super fun show. If you missed any of it, don't forget you can always catch up with our podcast. Just text the word DRIVE to 4487 and we'll send you a link back.
1: I'm going to skedaddle. I'm going to the movies.
0: What are you going to? I never actually asked you
1: it's
0: earlier.
1: It's a rom-com, actually.
0: What one?
1: It's called either One Night Only or One Night. One Night.
0: Right. So all across it.
1: Yeah. One Night Only. And it's about, have you ever heard of the movie The Purge?
0: Yeah.
1: The Purge is a movie where one night a year citizens get to commit any crime that they want to commit. So One Night Only is like a take on that, where single people for one night a year are allowed to have adult fun time.
0: Oh.
1: But only one night a year if you're single.
0: Oh, that sounds quite fun.
1: Yeah.
0: Any well-known actors in it?
1: It's got Callum Turner.
0: Sorry. Yeah, ooh.
1: Who is married to Dua Lipa.
0: Dua Lipa, yeah.
1: And a woman called Monica Barbaro, who I don't know.
0: Oh,
1: but
0: I saw them doing the press runs,
1: yeah,
0: I think.
1: She looks good. It looks like a fun movie. I'll tell you all about it tomorrow.
0: Oh, give us a review tomorrow.
1: I will.
0: So I've thrown you under the bus there. Hey, we'll see you tomorrow from 3. Have an awesome night, and we'll catch you tomorrow.
1: Bye-bye.
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11: In this update, geopolitical uncertainties forcing the government to push fuel assistance out for a while longer. Finance Minister Nicola Willis says they'll continually review the package, and for a period, petrol dipped below $3 a litre, but it's climbing again. She says it's too soon to declare prices have stabilised.
12: The oil price path and therefore the national fuel price is very difficult to predict right now. The situation internationally continues to be volatile.
11: The government's habit of passing legislation with urgency could bring trouble down the line. Parliamentary Library data shows in 940 days, more than 17% of all bills sent for royal assent went through under urgency. That equates to 33, more than any other parliamentary term back to 2008. Constitutional law expert Graham Edgler says passing laws like this skips the crucial select committee stage.
13: Just for fixing up mistakes. Parliament's got drafters who write these things who might just not be aware of everything that's covered.
11: Councils say some required reviews could just waste taxpayer money. Every 6 years, councils must check electoral settings and councillor numbers ahead of local elections. Local Government NZ says it shouldn't apply to councils which may now be abolished or amalgamated. Spokeswoman Fran Wild says reviews can cost thousands of dollars and it would all be for nothing for councils forced to change.
14: We've got rates caps looming, and so this means less and less money for spending on the key deliveries like infrastructure.
11: The Opportunity Party has ruled out supporting a government with Winston Peters as foreign minister. Leader Kule Wong says his repeated racist remarks harm our international reputation. Peters responded to a heckle in Parliament from Chinese Green MP Lawrence Zunan by telling him to go back to his own country. China's embassy filed a complaint with MFAT. That's news. In sport, no coaching issues for the Silver Ferns after beating Jamaica to win Commonwealth Games gold in Glasgow. It was Dame Nolene Todua's first campaign in more than a year after her suspension. But Captain Karen Berger says their games campaign was bang on from strategy to execution.
15: When there's a lead steering the boat really well and there's a really good vision ahead and a plan put in place by our bigger management group and how we were going to achieve that, it was just up to us girls to come in and follow that plan to a T, and it really showed that plan was a solid plan.
11: All Blacks forwards coach Jason Ryan expects every one of the 44-strong squad to play on the greatest rivalry tour of South Africa. Ryan says the wider coaching team have already penciled in selections through to the first test against the Springboks, saying minutes need to be shared around the squad. And Laurie Daly is adamant his exit as New South Wales State of Origin League coach was always on the cards, saying his mind was made up prior to last month's 2-1 series win over Queensland. That's sport. I'm Stuart Willey.
16: The Hats Dunedin weather, rain briefly heavy, followed by showers, falling as sleet or snow tonight. We've got gusty, cool southwesterly winds, a high of 12 and 3, the overnight low. Tomorrow, sleet or snow showers clearing in the afternoon, remaining cloudy with strong southwesters.
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Monday night already, back again. It is the Hits with Bryn. Hope you've had a great start to the week. I've got the slow cooker back out again, doing some beef cheeks tonight in a red wine. Yummy.

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of hits, a warmer night on the cards, but make the most of it because we're dropping down below freezing for the rest of the week. Christchurch, Central Otago areas getting down to minus 5 on Wednesday. Also, Taupō and the Central Plateau getting below freezing. That's something to look forward to. Here's Katy Perry, Hot and Cold on the hits.

0: Green Day, Wake Me Up When September Ends. It is the hits. Love that song. I remember when it came out, I must have been maybe 9 or 10, and our family cat, the cat that I'd grown up with my entire childhood, Pac-Man, he died. And so I was really emotional. I was in my emo phase, quite young. And so whenever that song came on, because it was played a lot on the youth radio stations, and I used to listen to like a top 40 countdown to go to sleep, and when that song came on, I would cry myself to sleep. The Exponents are coming up, and Olivia Dean is next on The Hits.
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0: 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Big party in Glasgow for the closing ceremony of the Commonwealth Games this morning.
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0: Yeah, gold medal, pole vaulter and flag bearer Eliza McCartney. She led the team of 114 Kiwi athletes into the arena. Aussie pop star Delta Goodrum opened the celebration. Can't believe it's over already. I have loved watching the games. The Silver Ferns, they won gold this morning. First time winning the gold medal, I think, since 2010. So a huge result for them. Of course, with netball and dire straits in this country, really rocky at the moment. Who knows what's going to happen with the ANZ Premiership? This is a great win for our netballers. Pink coming up and Shaboozy next on the Hits.
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3: In this update, the government is retaining temporary fuel price supports for now. Finance Minister Nicola Willis says that includes the in-work tax credit, increased mileage rates for healthcare workers and eligible patients, and reliever reimbursement. She says it was supposed to expire if petrol prices stayed under $3 a litre for a month.
4: While New Zealand did experience 4 weeks of national average prices falling below $3 between 5 and 26 July, we are advised that they rose above that point again last week.
3: Australia's fuel excise cut comes to an end tonight, with motorists warned price hikes will follow within days. The Migrant Workers Association is defending its graphic protest in which a dummy of Winston Peters was beheaded with a guillotine near Auckland's downtown train station. The display aimed to challenge the foreign minister telling a Chinese Green MP to go back home. Peters has called for action, but Association President Anu Kalotti says this was purely satire.
5: It's symbolic. No one's head has been chopped off. It was an effigy, and the guillotine that was used wasn't a real guillotine.
3: A teacher accused of filming in an early childhood centre's bathroom faces 21 new charges. The 53-year-old man was arrested last month after a recording device was found in a Mount Maunganui centre. Police say the charges of making intimate visual recordings relate only to adult victims. A retired Salvation Army officer has completed a 7-month trek from Bluff to Cape Reinga, raising awareness for Kiwis in need. Major Gavin Baxter's Marching for Meals aimed to highlight the growing number of people needing help to put food on the table. He's raised close to $30,000 for the charity's food banks. Baxter says his trek was never about the finish line, but about making sure people can get year-round support.
6: It's certainly a motivator in the day-to-day slog of pushing up a ridge or getting up one more day and putting on wet socks and wet footwear.
3: That's news. In sport, Captain Karen Berger hopes the Silver Ferns Commonwealth Games gold medal will prove netball still has a lot to offer in New Zealand. The success comes just 3 days after all domestic contracts finished, and Berger hopes potential sponsors and fans were taking notice.
7: We are putting our hand up to show a really good product, and considering where we've come from and what netball looks like at the moment in New Zealand, it's really important for us to show that we are still a very quality product.
3: All Blacks forwards coach Jason Ryan is fully aware South African rugby pride themselves on his area of expertise, entering the greatest rivalry tour. The 50-year-old expects the Springboks and all four franchises they'll face to attack them through a strong set piece and a hugely physical approach. Ryan says the All Blacks are relishing the challenge.
8: As a forwards coach, well, there's nothing better to test yourself against the Springboks in South Africa. So really excited by it. Know that we've got a lot of hard work ahead of us, but I'm sure that over the next 5 to 6 weeks, we will grow together.
3: That's sport. I'm Stuart Willey.
9: The Hits, Dunedin weather, rain briefly heavy, followed by showers, falling as sleet or snow tonight. We've got gusty, cool southwesterly winds, a high of 12 and 3, the overnight low. Tomorrow, sleet or snow showers clearing in the afternoon, remaining cloudy with strong southwesters.
0: The station that takes you all the way.

It is the Hits. Hope you're having a lovely Monday night so far. Big one for rugby fans tonight. The Jonah Lomu documentary has had its New Zealand premiere at the Civic Theatre in Auckland as part of the film festival. It's had a long road to the screen, years in the making, but the director says it's really a chance to properly celebrate him again. Goes nationwide in cinemas from September 3. The Hits.

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0: Superstank, the reason, it is the hits with Bryn. Spider-Man has swung to the second biggest opening weekend in box office history. $927 million worldwide in just 3 days. Wow. Have you seen it yet? Reviews, get them in, 4487, would love to know. I'm waiting for the hype to die down, then I might go and see it. Superhero movies, are you still into them or are you over it? There might be a bit of fatigue because it feels like these superhero films never end. Now you can text in your opinions on that, 4487. Britney coming up and I've got Taylor Swift next. It is The Hits.
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0: Monday night, the hits with Bryn. The Commonwealth Games are over and it was a big win for the Silver Ferns. Get the flags out. They are champions again at the Commonwealth Games. Their first gold since 2010. They had to get past Jamaica to do it. And what a way to wrap up the games. Sixth on the medal table for New Zealand. Leanne Rimes coming up and I've got Lolly Young after nine. It is the hits.
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14: In this update, Chris Luxon admits he could have expressed himself better after backlash over his telling Rotorua businesses they had a parent-child mentality and needed to be adult. The Prime Minister said that to attendees at a function on Friday and today says he's sorry if he caused offence. Luxon says this government's a fan of businesses. He says he was trying to say officials and businesses have equal but different roles and the government creates the settings and then gets out of the way so business can get on with it. Iran is flatly denying claims its negotiators are planning to meet with their US counterparts. Donald Trump is claiming fresh talks with Iran will begin in the coming hours after calling off strikes against the country. The US president threatened over the weekend to carry out the biggest attack since World War II.
3: The reason they asked is I think there's a deal. There's a deal on Hormuz, and then there will be a deal on the nuclear, or you might call it the denuclearization of Iran.
14: Global oil prices fell about 4% after Trump's comments. State Highway 87 between Otago's Outram and Middlemarch is closed because of snow. The NZ Transport Agency is asking motorists to avoid the area or consider delaying their travel. It also urges drivers to use care when driving on State Highways 1 and 85 in the region because of hazardous wintry conditions. A constitutional law expert is suggesting this government uses urgency to pass laws too often. Parliamentary Library data shows the coalition's sent 33 bills to royal assent entirely under urgency in 940 days. That's more than any other parliamentary term since 2008. Barrister Graham Edgeler says the government's going beyond the general purpose of urgency, which is to tweak laws to avoid unintended consequences.
15: You'd think generally that at least National and Labour could get together and say, this is that time when we need to do something urgently, maybe have a 75% majority in Parliament to have that sort of shortcut process.
14: That's news. In sport, Netball Australia is quietly optimistic the sport's done enough to earn a place at the 2032 Brisbane Olympics off the back of this year's Commonwealth Games. Chief Executive Mark Falvo thinks they've put forward a strong case after bumper crowds and headlines around the world. Rugby League and utility Chansey Nickel Clockstar believes Friday's matchup against Penrith will be a solid indicator of the Warriors' NRL title aspirations. The league-leading Panthers hit Auckland off a statement 24-point win over the Canberra Raiders. Nickel Clockstar says the heavyweight showdown is the sort of match he lives for.
16: Playing at the highest level, you want to play against the best in the comp, and Penrith's been that for the last 5-6 years, so that's going to be a real good test for us as a team and a club and see where we're at, especially since the last time we played them.
14: And league superstar Reece Walsh is one of 16 charges presented by the NRL judiciary after the weekend's round 22 matches. Walsh will be fined for a nasty hair pull on dreadlocked Dom Young in the Broncos' loss to the Knights. That's sport. I'm Stuart Willey.
0: The Hits, Dunedin weather, rain briefly heavy, followed by showers, falling as sleet or snow tonight. We've got gusty, cool southwesterly winds, a high of 12 and 3, the overnight low. Tomorrow, sleet or snow showers clearing in the afternoon, remaining cloudy with strong southwesters.
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You're on the Hits with Bryn. A chocolate maker in Wellington called Baron Hasselhoff. It's sort of like a Willy Wonka name, isn't it? He wants to build a brand new factory in the city, and he's asking Kiwis to help fund it, up to $600,000 on PledgeMe. Lord on the Hits. 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
1: We've got the Alpha Quiz at 7:45 thanks to Bowline, and we're taking the Alpha Quiz on the road. 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

You're on the hits. The end of the Glasgow Commonwealth Games and our oldest athlete coming home with some extra luggage. Julie O'Connell claiming silver in the Para Bowls pairs on Commonwealth Games debut at the age of 67. Her playing partner Terry Blackburn is 35 years her junior. It's Adele on the hits.

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1: Hey, this is Jen Lloyd Moore. You're listening to my new song, Rodeo, on the Hits. This is a song about getting back into dating when you're 40. What? Hey, this is Jen Lloyd Moore on the

0: Great throwback. Kylie, it is the Hits Nights with Bryn. Big respect due tonight, a team of Kiwi firefighters over in the US right now, helping battle absolutely massive wildfires across Washington and Oregon. The photos are extraordinary. More than 100,000 hectares have burned in Washington state alone, and locals say it looks like a bomb's gone off over there. Big respect to Kiwi firefighters who've gone over there to give a hand. Do you know anyone serving overseas in emergency services right now? I know in Europe, in Athens, in Greece, they've had big wildfires there too, which is not good. Guns N' Roses coming up. Alex Warren next. It is The Hits.
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0: warmer night, believe it or not. There's an old SpaceX rocket currently hurtling toward the moon on a crash course, but don't worry, we're all safe down here. It is on a high-speed trajectory to smash into the moon. It's a wild reminder of how much junk is floating around in space. Classic humans, you know, we pollute the Earth and now we're polluting space as well. Natasha Bedingfield is on the way. I've got a Kiwi hit from LAB after 10. It is The Hits.
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17: In this update, the government is to retain temporary fuel price supports for now. Finance Minister Nicola Willis says that includes the in-work tax credit, increased mileage rates for healthcare workers and eligible patients, and reliever reimbursement. She says it was supposed to expire if petrol prices stayed under $3 a litre for a month.
18: While New Zealand did experience 4 weeks of national average prices falling below $3 between 5 and 26 July, we are advised that they rose above that point again last week.
17: Chris Luxon admits he could have expressed himself better after backlash over his telling Rotorua businesses on Friday they had a parent-child mentality and needed to be adult. The Prime Minister today says he's sorry if he caused offence. Luxon says this government's a fan of businesses and he was trying to say they have equal but different roles.
19: We've got to create the settings and then it's up for businesses to be free to get out of, you know, government get out of the way and get on and crack on and get on with it and build great businesses.
17: State Highway 87 between Otago's Outram and Middlemarch is closed because of snow. The New Zealand Transport Agency is asking motorists to avoid the area or consider delaying their travel. It also urges drivers to use care when driving on State Highways 1 and 85 in the region because of hazardous wintry conditions. A Porirua principal says expanding on-site teacher training is common sense. Education Minister Erica Stanford has announced $21.7 million over 5 years, using funding from an underused relocation grant for overseas early childhood teachers. It'll let trainees spend up to 3 days a week in classrooms while studying. Altair College principal Jason White says the profession has a duty to those new to the industry.
20: And I've seen our student teachers here that we've got currently having the opportunity to learn some theory, come into the classroom and then apply it into practice. And I think there's something really beneficial for a learning process here.
17: That's news. In sport, ongoing drama at Netball New Zealand may have inadvertently forged the Silver Ferns into Commonwealth Games gold medal winners. Captain Karen Berger says controversy surrounding coaching staff, financial woes and the domestic league has only made the team stronger.
21: As many downs as we've had, I think that's really made this group very resilient, and the way we played out there today has got a lot to do with the fact that we've been able to grow quite close throughout the time. The majority of this group have been together for a while now.
17: All Blacks tour captain Cody Taylor anticipates harsh lessons for his teammates who haven't played in South Africa before. Two-thirds of the 44-strong squad have never played against the Stormers, Sharks, Bulls or Lions, and Taylor says words won't prepare them for the reality.
22: Pretty brutal, but it really tests you. And I haven't gone into detail with the boys, but I've shared how fun it is, and they're going to experience that over the next 7 weeks, you know.
17: And Black Caps batter Finn Ellen is set to become the most expensive player in Australia's Big Bash League, with a record price tag of more than $700,000 placed on the 27-year-old. That's sport. I'm Stuart Willey.
0: The Hits, Dunedin weather, rain briefly heavy, followed by showers, falling as sleet or snow tonight. We've got gusty, cool southwesterly winds, a high of 12 and 3, the overnight low. Tomorrow, sleet or snow showers clearing in the afternoon, remaining cloudy with strong southwesters.
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You Can't Rein In, Sam Fender and Olivia Dean. That song is smashing records right now. Olivia Dean topped the bill at Lollapalooza, her full set now up on YouTube. Highlight, she brought out Sam Fender as a surprise guest. Definitely worth watching back.

0: This is the Hits to Eden. Hey, Callum and P, back tomorrow morning for show number 3,987. 4,000 shows of memories continues tomorrow.
1: We've got the Alpha Quiz at 7:45, thanks to Bowline, and we're taking the Alpha Quiz on the road. 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Hey.

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1: The song is about wishing that I could grow down instead of growing up. The song is just about missing being a kid and being a teenager and reminiscing on those memories. 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
2: What do you want, man?
1: My girl just caught me.
2: You made her catch you?
1: I don't know how I let this happen.
2: With who?
1: The girl next door, you know? I don't know what to do.
2: Said it wasn't you.

0: Aggie, it wasn't me. The Hits Nights, Bryn with you. Dunedin City Council has had enough, and so they've turned off comments on their Facebook page entirely. They're blaming trolls, fake accounts and misinformation. It's just become too hard to moderate. But people can still react, share their posts and send the council direct messages. But comments are specifically gone from the page. They've turned them off. Do you think more councils and companies should just switch off Facebook comments altogether? It's a bit of a wild west, and I find that the comments are never useful or helpful. Pearl Jam is coming up and Taylor Swift next. It is The Hits.
1: The Hits Nights. 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

0: Late Night Monday, you're on the hits with Bryn. It was a colourful closing ceremony to end the Glasgow Commonwealth Games. Yes, the celebration filled with a mix of traditional Scottish and Indian song and dance, amping up the athletes for India in 2030, the next Commonwealth Games. Outcast coming up, Teddy Swims next on the Hits.
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13: In this update, geopolitical uncertainty is forcing the government to push fuel assistance out for a while longer. Finance Minister Nicola Willis says they'll continually review the package, and for a period, petrol dipped below $3 a litre, but it's climbing again. She says it's too soon to declare prices have stabilised.
14: The oil price path and therefore the national fuel price is very difficult to predict right now. The situation internationally continues to be volatile.
13: Iran is flatly denying claims its negotiators are planning to meet with their US counterparts. Donald Trump is claiming fresh talks with Iran will begin in the coming hours after calling off strikes against the country. The US president threatened over the weekend to carry out the biggest attack since World War II.
15: The reason they asked is I think there's a deal. There's a deal on Hormuz, and then there will be a deal on the nuclear, or you might call it the denuclearization of Iran.
13: Global oil prices fell about 4% after Trump's comments. Here, police say three people are in custody after a smash-and-grab on a Bay of Plenty jewellery shop. Staff at Renshaw's in Whakatane were said to be shaken after the masked men smashed up windows this afternoon. Armed officers later spiked the suspect's vehicle in Rotorua. 7 months of blisters and hunger didn't stop a retired Salvation Army officer's mission spotlighting Kiwi hunger. Major Gavin Baxter labelled his trek from Bluff to Cape Ryanga marching for meals, using it to raise close to $30,000. He says growing numbers of New Zealanders are struggling with living costs, and now he hopes conversations will continue on food insecurity.
16: It's quite an amazing experience, and that sense of accomplishment, just amazing to realise that we'd raise so much money to help people out of food poverty.
13: That's news. In sport, netball icon Temipara Bailey believes the Silver Ferns earning Glasgow gold is concrete proof the ANZ Premiership is a valuable commodity for New Zealand netball. 89-test Silver Fern Bailey is taking nothing away from the efforts of the squad, but says the victory shows decision-makers the local league is a key pathway to success.
17: especially in the times that we're in at the moment. Yeah, it just confirms a lot of positives, I suppose, and that what we have been doing in the past as players and management has been really positive.
13: The All Blacks are preparing for every game on the greatest rivalry tour of South Africa like it's a test match. Tour captain Cody Taylor says they can't afford complacency in any of their eight matches, starting with the Stormers on Saturday morning.
18: We've already started that process and the coaches are well and truly over all that. We're looking at the Stormers. We're pretty aware of what they can do. And if we came over here and we didn't prepare accordingly, then we wouldn't be doing ourselves any favours.
13: And Broncos veteran Ellie Brigginshaw is set for a lengthy suspension after dumping Bulldogs fullback Taylor Preston on her head in the NRLW. A tackle league immortal Andrew Johns likened to a WWE wrestling move. That's sport. I'm Stuart Willey.
19: The Hits Dunedin weather, rain briefly heavy, followed by showers, falling as sleet or snow tonight. We've got gusty, cool southwesterly winds, a high of 12 and 3, the overnight low. Tomorrow, sleet or snow showers clearing in the afternoon, remaining cloudy with strong southwesters.
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You're on the hits. I rewatched for probably the 100th time Interstellar, Christopher Nolan film, at the weekend. It is absolutely brilliant. Came out 2014. Is there a film that you wish you could watch for the first time again? Because that would be it for me.

0: This is the Hits, Dunedin. And hey, Callum and P, back tomorrow morning for show number 3,987. 4,000 shows of memories continues tomorrow.
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1: Hey, this is Ben from Borderline, and you're listening to Watching It Burn on the Hits. It's a song you should probably listen to with the roof down in your car and just blast the speakers at max.

0: Lovely song to end the show with. Justin Timberlake's Sexy Back. It is the hits with Bryn. I don't think there's anything else I need to say before I go. Maybe some quick housekeeping. Things are cooling down this week. Tonight meant to be the warmer of the nights this week. Certainly Wednesday dropping right down below freezing, -5. How does that sound? Christchurch and parts of central Otago. Also Taupō, Tokoroa getting down to -5 on Wednesday too. So, looking forward to that. The Cranberries are coming up and we've got Ella Langley next. Enjoy the rest of your Monday night catch tomorrow night from 7 on The Hits.
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0: anything done, give Chris, the workshop manager, a call on 488-1190 and we'll get that sorted for you. That's Brian Scott Motors and Scott's Garage, 535 Kyker Valley Road. We'll see you here.
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1: 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Rodeo. 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

0: 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The Hits. 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
1: I know you moved on to someone new. 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
11: In this update, the government's extending fuel-related support, including the in-work tax credit for healthcare workers and patients and travel reimbursements for relievers. Finance Minister Nicola Willis says the help will stay in place for now, but no longer than 12 months.
12: It's just a question of whether we would lift it sooner, and we've already fully budgeted for that in our budget, so it's consistent with our debt reduction and surplus goals.
11: Chinese car brands are winning over Kiwis, with BYD and Chery registrations more than doubling in July compared to a year ago. Lee Marshall from the Motor Trade Association says concerns about the reliability of Chinese vehicles have largely disappeared.
13: If not addressed directly, addressed through very aggressive and very long new vehicle warranties that are in place.
11: Labour says Chris Luxon's apology for his comments about businesses needing to be more adult doesn't go far enough, arguing he only said sorry after facing backlash. Kieran McInulty says the apology is about as weak as they come. And Cook Strait ferry travel is taking a big hit today, with all inter-islander sailings cancelled and only two Blue Bridge crossings still going ahead. High winds and large swells are battering the strait as a southerly system moves across the country. In sport, New Zealand's chef de mission Nigel Avery has come away from the Glasgow Commonwealth Games adamant they must remain a key event on the country's sporting calendar. He sees value in the concept remaining another building block for Olympic athletes.
14: Some sports, this is their pinnacle. You know, netball and bowls is an example. This is it for them.
11: And Gianni Infantino's re-election campaign for March's FIFA presidency election is under threat. The Welsh Football Association has withdrawn from endorsing his candidacy. The English are poised to follow suit. And that's sport, I'm Bryn Rutkin.
15: And Dunedin's weather for our Tuesday, sleet or snow showers today and strong southwesterlies, which will ease this morning. Our high only 7 and the low 2. Tomorrow's fine, westerlies dying out, the high 8. Thursday, fine and 9.
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15: Yes, kia ora, Asamaria, greetings and welcome into Tuesday morning. A wee bit of a snowy morning for Dunedin. Morning, Pete.
16: Yes, good morning, Callum. It certainly is. So let us know what it's like at your place, especially if you are up in the hill suburbs.
15: Yeah, I think it's one of those mornings where it's case by case.
16: I agree, 100%.
15: Scenario.
16: Yep.
15: It depends. I think the further up you are, the more you'll be affected.
0: That's what I'm calling, having not really sort of seen it firsthand. But here's the situation as it stands. The City Council reporting widespread snow. They say road conditions are treacherous. And so 3 Mile Hill Road's closed, Mount Cargill Road closed, Blueskin Road closed, and State Highway 1, Pine Hill to Waitati, to Leith Valley, beg your pardon, is closed today. Not all the way to Waitati, I think it needs to be clarified. Mm. Just Pine Hill to Leith Valley. And the Outram Middlemarch Highway closed as well. That closed last night.
16: All bus Dunedin have said any changes to bus services, please check the Otago Regional Council website. So if you are catching buses, that's where to go. And road snowfall warnings for Dunedin to Waitati, Highway State Highway 1 until noon today. Snow showers lowering to sea level 2 to 4 centimetres, possibly more, and they are going to accumulate above 200 metres. I just read that. That wasn't just off the top of my head.
0: Well done. No, well
16: but,
0: done.
16: So there you go. Let us know what it's like at yours, 4487.
0: So naturally, we are expecting that to cause some disruptions this morning to the city, and we will keep you posted through the morning here and also on our Facebook page, The Hits Breakfast with Callum and P. Let's kick it off with One Republic on The Hits.

0: Taylor Swift on the hits. Callum and P, first thing in the morning for the early risers for a snowy Tuesday morning in the city. Callum and P here. It's 12 past six. Wearing my, just want to paint the full picture for the listeners, wearing the long johns this morning underneath my tracky pants.
1: Well, do you know what? I'm going to believe you on that. I don't need to see proof. Hey, is that sleet? You have a look outside.
0: Yes, it is.
1: Into our hits.
0: Yeah, that's definitely sleety rain.
1: So
0: it's more rain than snow.
1: No, I get that. But see, we're at ground, we're at sea level.
0: All but.
1: Yeah. Which, so I'd just like to hear from Pete, if you live in the hill suburbs, let us know what it's like at yours. And in Mosgiel. Always intrigues me, Mosgiel, just because we know that the temperatures are a bit different out there. So let us know, please. As you know, you are our eyes and our ears, and we need to get those messages out to people. And if you are up and you're coming into our DMs, your text going, what's happening with schools? As soon as we know, we will let you know, we promise. There is communication between us and the powers that be that make those decisions. So as soon as we know, we will let you know.
0: Sorry about my little panicky message to you. This morning, I was thinking, oh, I'm going to have to walk down the hill and everything, and yeah, what are we going to do? And
1: yeah, it was quite the plan.
0: You're already at the gym.
1: Might have to walk down the hill. Looks too dicey, he says, and I'm like, thumb up at the gym on the treadmill. Oh, yeah. You made it then. You see it.
0: I did. I was lying in bed at the time. But I'd looked out my window and I thought, heck, that just looks treacherous. You know, it was just white. It was blanketed white. And I thought, I'm just going to, you know, err on the side of caution.
1: And you did. You really did.
0: Well, I did. So apologies for the wee panicky.
1: No, don't.
0: So then I started walking down the hill, right? So I've got all my Bear Grylls kit.
1: Your crampons on.
0: Yeah, and I'm walking down and I'm thinking, you know what, actually, I think I can get down in the Ranger.
1: If a ranger can't get down,
0: nothing's going to.
1: I did actually want to say that to you.
0: You could drive to the top of Everest in the Ranger. So anyway, so I turned around and walked back home.
1: Oh, no, good on you. Good on you. Well, you'll see, the thing is for me, when I walked out, there was snow on the car. But then on the road, it had just settled. It wasn't like crispy. It had just kind of settled. And I thought, no, I'll be fine. And I got down. So from where I am in Kew up to where you are in St Clair, there is quite a bit of difference in metres above sea level. So it didn't surprise me that you would have been a little bit more covered, obviously, than what I am. So that's the thing in Dunedin with our landscape. It is very different from suburb to suburb.
0: I think this morning the main dramas will be Pine Hill. So let's hear from Pine Hill if you're up there.
1: Brockville.
0: Mm-hmm. Let's hear from you if you're up there. Further up, next one up. I like to call it.
1: What do you like to call it? Because this will be interesting.
0: Up the top, but 3 Mile Hill. You know, it's halfway bush.
1: Oh, okay, halfway bush. Yeah.
0: Or as one of the Nuggets called it, 3 Mile Bush.
1: Hey, and that works for me too. That absolutely works for me too.
0: I don't think there's a higher suburb than that. Listen to that. That's coming down now.
1: Oh, yeah. Look.
0: That's next level.
1: Oh, that's hail.
0: It is haily sleet.
1: No, it is.
0: So. Just makes you want to snuggle up in bed, but we're at work. So anyway.
1: Oh, no, that's inappropriate.
0: Oh, it's that kind of weather, isn't it?
1: No, it is. I was thinking you and I, it doesn't matter. Okay, let us know what it's like at yours, and we will have messages as soon as we receive them. So, yeah, if you've got kids at school, we will let you know as soon as we hear anything.
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3: 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They'll solve it in a snap.
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0: 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It is 6:23, a snowy morning, 3 Mile Hill Road closed, so FYI, and State Highway 1, Pine Hill, Leith Valley is closed. Let's take you live out onto the streets directly outside our studios here in the centre of Dunedin. P is there with the latest live weather update. Come in, P.
1: Thank you, Callum. Yes, I am here on the corner of George and Murray Place, and I can tell you right now, things are going to start to get a bit treacherous. Definitely hail, and of course you can feel that temperature has actually dropped. So I'm just walking across the Barnsdance right now.
0: I can see you. I'm waving. Callum! I can see you down there. Hey, that's snowing, mate. That's sleazy snow. Look at it.
1: Yes, it is.
0: The road's covered. Murray Place is white.
1: Oh, no, that's really good. You're in the comfort of the studio. Yeah. I'm the one outside. Yeah. I know it's snowing.
0: Sorry, I don't mean to do your weather report for you.
1: No, it's actually fine. Did you know there's a few people out? It looks like there's a few backpackers that have been here. Let me just go over and see if I can have a chat to this guy. Yeah. Hi there, I'm Pete from the Hits Radio Station. How are you? Where are you from?
2: From Waikerie.
1: Oh, so you're in town. So you're not staying at the backpackers there?
2: No, I'm just going to work.
1: Oh, okay. And where's work? So you're not working outdoors today?
2: No. In the office.
1: Oh, okay. Well, I'll let you go. Getting photos. Take care. See you later.
0: You clearly thought he was a backpacker and he wasn't. It's a bit embarrassing. Hey, what made you think he was a backpacker? He's not.
1: Because he had a backpack on.
0: Yeah, no.
1: Okay, things are getting a bit crazy.
0: Oh, my goodness.
1: Down here.
0: That's quite.
1: I'll tell you, no, stay on.
0: Quite now, heavy, sleety snow is falling in Murray Place.
1: I'm running really badly because I'm actually running. Hang on a minute.
0: You got another backpacker? We got another backpacker.
1: It's not a backpacker, but do you recognise this voice? Thanks. Good morning.
3: Good morning. What's on the menu today? Pies, and pies.
0: Oh, yeah, good morning.
3: Greg from Bakehouse on Bond on George. They've got the pie warmer going.
0: Or the pasty lady, as I like to call her.
3: An extra pasty for Callum. There you go. So it's all happening. Okay, so I'm going to let you go. I'm just going to plan in the snow for a wee bit, I think.
0: Yeah, you do that. You do that. As we keep you updated through the morning, text us what it's like at your place. Any notices as they come to hand, we'll update you through the morning here and on our Facebook page, The Hits Breakfast with Callum and P. Song for the day, The Chili's song, Snow on The Hits.

0: That's Callum and P and our song for the day, Snow Hey-O by the Chillies. And it is, isn't it? It's a snowy and a chilly Dunedin morning. It's not every day we look out our studio window and see Morrow Place white, you know, blanketed white with, you know, with snowy, slushy hail.
1: We're all up, it's all but at sea level also, which would suggest that other suburbs around Dunedin are getting the white stuff. Off the text here from Lance, hi guys, hailing at Blackhead this morning at 6:20. Well, I'd imagine, yeah, it's still going. Let us know, Lance. And snow in Mornington from another texter, mixture of hail and snow at the moment. That's interesting. So the white fluffy stuff falling in Mornington.
0: All right, the very latest information that we have regarding Dunedin, the snow and the roads, is coming up on the hits.
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3: In this update, Labor says Chris Luxon's apology over his comments about businesses needing to be more adult rings hollow and argues it's part of a wider pattern. Chinese car brands are helping drive a big jump in vehicle sales, with more than 11,000 new registrations in July, up nearly 15% on a year ago. A polar blast is making its presence felt across the country, with snow closing State Highways 1 and 87 near Dunedin and falling as low as 300 metres around Wellington. And Gianni Infantino's re-election campaign for March's FIFA football presidency is under threat.
4: And Dunedin's weather for our Tuesday, sleet or snow showers today and strong southwesterlies, which will ease this morning. Our high only 7 and the low 2. Tomorrow's fine, westerlies dying out, the high 8. Thursday, fine and 9.
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4: We're counting up to our 4,000th show live from Emerson's Brewery on August 21st.
5: So we are going to look back throughout the morning of our 3,987 shows, but we've got a few notices to get through. The one that everyone's been waiting for has just been delivered. All primary and intermediate schools and DKA kindergartens between Mosgiel to Port Chalmers to Wakawaiti have a delayed start at 10 a.m. Also too, Dunedin City Council have said widespread snow road conditions are treacherous. Just be aware of that. Also too, Dunedin Roads, 3 Mile Hill is closed, as is Mount Cargill Road, Blue Skin Road. And then NZTA State Highway 1 Pine Hill to Leith Valley is closed. And State Highway 87 Outram to March is also, Middle March, that is not March, that'll be Middle March, is closed.
4: Yeah, so she's a treacherous morning in many parts of Dunedin. Let us know what it's like where you are. We had a real squall pass through the CBD about half an hour, 20 minutes ago. 4487, you can text us and we'll keep you updated through the morning here on The Hits.

0: Snelly on the hits. Callum and P, first thing in the morning at 6:41 on a snowy morning. And just repeating that message, all primary and intermediate schools and DKA kindergartens between Mosgiel to Port Chalmers to Waikawaiti. A delayed start this morning for you at 10 a.m.
1: Okay, let's take you out into Dunedin and find out what it's like in different areas. Thank you to Nathan who has messaged us. Nathan, good morning. Where are you and how are the conditions?
2: Yeah, good morning. So I'm in between the lookout point and the on-ramp from Green Island, and it's everybody has just stopped on the hill going up to the lookout point. It's, no one is moving.
0: Well, that's because of the road conditions, or is there an accident?
2: Or the conditions, no accident, just, it's just... I think the first couple of people have stopped and then you just can't get going because your wheels start spinning. So, yeah.
0: Oh, no.
2: Not take the northern the motorway going north from Mosgiel.
0: Gee, there's been a few dramas on that section of the motorway, hasn't there, in recent weeks?
2: Yeah, 100%. Yep.
0: Yeah, now there's this one. Oh, okay, so that's frustrating. So what are you just know where you can go. You just wait it out at the moment, I suppose.
2: Yeah, pretty much. Luckily, I filled up yesterday and I've got some food with me, so I'll be here all day.
1: Yeah. Oh, pee in a bottle, you'll be fine. I tell you what, when I was outside before, just on George Street doing the weather report, you may have heard it was outstanding.
0: Oh, braving the elements.
1: Braving the elements. Yeah. I know, I should get danger money. There was actually a guy driving just, honestly, round the corner towing a trailer and his wheels were spinning on the flat here in town. So I could only but imagine, you know, the conditions and what people are having to drive to. So not that you are in any position to say, but what would you, I mean, just delay coming into town at this stage?
2: I wouldn't even bother. It's, you're not going to go anywhere and you just risk, you risk.
1: An accident.
2: An accident or something like that. So, yeah.
1: Okay. Hey, look, thank you for chatting. Stay warm. Thanks for having us on. Did you want to do the alpha quiz in an hour? You might still be sitting there for $1,000.
2: You never know. Oh, no, you're right.
0: Okay. All right.
1: That's a good one.
0: The offer's there.
1: Yeah. If you get a bit bored with yourself.
0: Well, so if you're still there in an hour, Nathan.
1: Yeah, why not? $1,000.
2: I might just recline my seat and have a bit of a sleep in, to be honest.
0: No, okay, do that. And if there's any other motorists around who are keen to do the alpha quiz, just get them to give us a bell.
2: Yeah, sure. Yeah,
0: good man. Okay.
1: See you, bye, Nathan.
0: And so we're getting some more messages in as far as preschools and kindergartens, but just repeating once again, all primary and intermediate schools and DKA kindergartens between Mosgiel to Port Chalmers to Waikawaiti have a delayed start at 10 a.m. this morning.
1: Also too, and we've got Anderson's Bay Community Kindergarten, Green Street Early Learning Centre, Montessori House, Nido, Casita, Casa and Atelier. The Polytech Poly Kids, they are starting at 10 a.m. and another one that's just in from Catherine, good morning. She says Play and Learn in Fairfield have got a 10 a.m. start.
0: We'll keep you updated all morning and also on our Facebook page, The Hits Breakfast with Callum and P.
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0: You're on the hits, Callum and P, live in Dunedin and on iHeart. For a snowy Tuesday morning that's causing all sorts of disruptions, all primary and intermediate schools and DKA kindergartens between Mosgiel to Port Chalmers to Waikawaiti delayed start till 10 a.m.
1: We'll have a full list for you in a few minutes' time, but let's go to, I believe, East Otago. We've got Richard here. Good morning.
2: Good morning. Great morning.
1: It is a good morning.
0: And how's things at your place, Richard?
2: Yeah, things are pretty good out here. We haven't actually got a lot, but a lot of our teachers come out from town. The highway is closed, so we are all having the day off in East Otago High School.
1: Wow, okay. It's on the notices. East Otago High School closed.
2: Awesome. Thank you, guys.
0: No problems at all. Richard, have a great day, and thanks for the update. We'll add that to our list, which we will continue to update through the morning on air and on our Facebook page, The Hits Breakfast with Callum and Pete.
1: We have got a couple more notices to add to our list. So let's have a look as she goes. Okay, so she's got Arthur Burns Preschool, a 10 a.m. start. Learn and Play in Fairfield is a 10 a.m. start. And here is one from Melissa that has just come in, and she has said, can you please post at St Clair Corner Early Learning and Infants Toddler Centre, 10 a.m. start.
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0: Coldplay on the hits on a cold Tuesday. Callum and P. And so the snow in the hill suburbs is causing some disruption. All primary and intermediate schools and DKA kindies, kindergartens between Mosgiel to Port Chalmers to Waikawaiti, delayed start at 10 a.m. And we just heard East Otago High School closed today.
1: Also, a 10 a.m. start is Anderson's Bay Community Kindergarten, Green Street Early Learning Centre, Montessori House, Nido, Casita, Casa and Atelier, Poly Kids at Otago Polytech, Play and Learn in Fairfield, Arthur Burns Preschool, St Clair Corner Early Learning and Infants and Toddlers Centre, and also Little Wonders in Roslyn Early Learning Centre. You have got a 10 a.m. start. Now, someone has just called, so this is what we're going to do. Good morning, The Hits. Have you got a notice for us?
2: Yes, I do, thank you. Kiddies Campus Early Learning will be starting at 10 a.m. this morning.
0: Kiddies Campus Early Learning, add that to the 10 a.m. starts list.
1: Kiddies Campus, right. I'm writing it down. Right. Okay, done. We'll get that over for you. Thank you so much.
2: Thanks for that.
1: Have a great day. See ya.
0: So the big news about the roads, 3 Mile Hill Road is closed, all right? 3 Mile Hill, Mount Cargill Road, Blueskin Road, I mean, they're not as busy usually, but 3 Mile Hill's the big one. And also to State Highway 1 remains closed out of Dunedin North, Pine Hill to Leith Valley closed. That's why East Otago High School is essentially closed for the day. And also Outram to Middlemarch, that always closes, that closed last night. State Highway 87, that remains closed this morning. We'll keep you updated. What's it like where you are? Keep us posted. You can text us through the morning on 4487.
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9: In this update, there are some signs of life in the economy, with new Centrix figures showing overdue debts have dropped to their lowest level since 2021. There's still pressure out there though, with 84,000 people more than 90 days behind on payments. The government's keeping fuel relief measures in place, including tax credit support and travel reimbursements, even with petrol prices sitting below $3 a litre for 4 weeks. Waitomo Group CEO Simon Parham.
10: You see people just topping up instead of filling up. Every transaction is a slightly less amount of fuel that's been purchased. So you see them just managing the household budgets, I think.
9: An inquest into the drowning of 25-year-old Isaac Levings after a Wellington waterfront concert is looking at how similar deaths could be prevented in future. Former Red Badge manager Tim Mann says security can't stop intoxicated people from leaving, but asking a few more questions before they go could help keep them safe. And winter's making an impact, with snow closing highways near Dunedin and more flurries expected on Wellington's Rimataka Hill Road. John Law from Met Service says Christchurch is in for a shock, with Thursday forecast to be -5.
11: So far, the coldest night we've seen in Christchurch is about -4.7 degrees Celsius, just a few days ago at the end of July. So perhaps as we head in towards the very early hours of Thursday morning, we could find that's our coldest morning.
9: In sport, hope from former Silver Fern Timipata Bailey that a Commonwealth Games gold in Glasgow might save domestic netball. Contracts for the ANZ Premiership's players and staff expired on July 31, including Bailey's contract as Northern Stars coach in an uncertain local landscape.
12: So that was the end of our contract period, so we don't know. It kind of affects a lot of people, and I think even the centres, the communities, they don't know either.
9: And 2021 champion Emma Raducanu has withdrawn from the US Tennis Open due to a stress fracture in her right leg. In that sport, I'm Bryn Rudkin.
13: And Dunedin's weather for our Tuesday, sleet or snow showers today and strong southwesterlies, which will ease this morning. Our high only 7 and the low 2. Tomorrow's fine, westerlies dying out, the high 8. Thursday, fine and 9.
8: 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This is the Hits Breakfast with Callum and P.
13: Morning, welcome to show number 3987, and we'll always mark this one down as a snow morning for Dunedin.
14: We certainly will.
13: It's causing disruptions. We'll get to those notices in a moment. Firstly, the latest on the southern motorway where there's a lot of traffic backed up. Let's go there live.
14: Jackie, good morning. How are things?
7: I'm good. How are you?
14: Oh, well, look, we're a lot warmer probably than you are.
7: Look, we're just trying to head into town and we're just past Abbotsford, so it's heading towards Quacker Valley and both lanes are actually stopped. So it's, yeah, quite banked up in front of us and by the looks of it behind us. Yeah.
13: Yeah. So. Did you hear Nathan speaking to us before 7?
7: No, missed him.
13: Yeah, they got stuck there once that squall came through at about 20 past 6. That's made the road treacherous and no one's able to get up and over past Lookout Point. So that's why that's why you're all backed up on the southern motorway as we speak.
7: Okay, awesome. Thank you for telling us. That's great.
13: Yeah, well, you're one of about 100 texts we've received live from the southern motorway. People saying, is it an accident or is it an idiot or is it the snow?
14: It's the snow. Yeah. It's the snow. Okay, Jackie.
7: Oh, well, thank you.
14: Oh, it's great chatting. Take care. See ya.
7: Bye.
14: Bye.
13: Okay, so just our full list of snow updates on our Facebook page, The Hits Breakfast with Callum and P. The big one, all primary and intermediate schools and DKA kindergartens between Mosgiel to Port Chalmers to Waikawaiti, a delayed start at 10 a.m.
14: Closed today, East Otago High School. High schools with a 10 a.m. start, Otago Girls, Queens, Bayfield High, John McGlashan and Tyree College. 10 a.m. start for the following preschools and kindergartens: Andersons Bay Community 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
13: 3 Mile Hill closed, State Highway 1 out of Dunedin, Pine Hill to Leith Valley closed, and we'll keep you posted right through the morning here. Let us know what it's like where you are in your suburb. You can text us through the morning, 4487. That is Hits. Here's Riri.

0: The Hits Dunedin, Callum and P, live in the city and on iHeart, keeping you updated on a snowy morning, which is causing some disruption. Please drive safe out there, says Peter. He says that it's deadly, the conditions in some areas.
1: Oh, okay.
0: So there you go. Thank you for that. Christine says she's on the Southern Motorway, been there stuck since 6:30 with no traction at all.
1: Oh, Christine, do you want to do the alpha quiz for $1,000 cash? Let us know this morning.
0: Well, we may as well still do the alpha quiz this morning. We'll
1: and I would love to do it with someone that's just stuck, just not moving. Why not? Be a bit of fun.
0: Yeah, a bit of fun.
1: All thanks to Bowline. Hey, look, we've just had a message in, and this is a blanket 10 a.m. start, which makes it a lot easier. All Dunedin high schools and colleges have got a 10 a.m. start this morning. That's all at Dunedin high schools and colleges, a 10 a.m. start.
0: Same with primary and intermediate schools, DKA, kindergartens, all a 10 a.m. start. And East Otago High School, though, has closed. And, you know, that's because State Highway 1's closed from Pine Hill to Leith Valley. Outram to Middlemarch closed, and so is 3 Mile Hill. The DCC saying widespread snow, road conditions treacherous. So drive to the conditions this morning, wherever you may be.
1: Absolutely. And if you'd like to add a notice, slip into our DMs on Facebook or call us 0800 00 HITS.
0: It's Ella on the HITS.

0: Morning, Dunedin. Callum and P as we start a Tuesday in the city, and it's a snowy one. We've got it's a changing situation all the time. We've got constant information coming in, and we're trying to get it all organised so we can broadcast and get it on our Facebook page as quickly and as efficiently as we can. I think the biggest notice that we've just been made aware of in the last couple of minutes is that all Dunedin buses are now cancelled this morning until 9 a.m. So that affects a lot of people. All Dunedin buses, not just hill suburbs, all Dunedin buses cancelled until 9.
1: And I think in all the time, and it's funny because I know that we're counting up to our 4,000th show. So in the whole 3,987 shows, I don't think we've ever had an all bus cancelled until 9 a.m. notice. So after some of the messages that we've had, people on the motorway, of course, stuck due to traction issues for people travelling up into town on the motorway. So it does make sense. It just means that if you do depend on that public transport, you won't be going anywhere till after 9.
0: That's right. Dunedin's kind of at a standstill, at least till 9. The big one, primary, intermediates, kindergartens, high schools, all 10 a.m. start. It's like a blanket notice right across Dunedin. East Otago High School, though, has closed.
1: And also this notice in Big Rock Primary School, because they are out of that catchment area, is a 10 a.m. start. There is a whole list of individual preschools and kindergartens. Go and check them out on our Facebook page, The Hits Breakfast with Callum and P. We update those messages as soon as we have them, and we will share those with you coming up very shortly.
0: So what we're going to require, though, is just updates on the Southern Motorway. So let us know if traffic does start moving there or what the latest is, so we can advise people who are, you know, back in the tail or wherever you may be. If you're up in Halfway Bush, what's it like there? Pine Hill, the other hill suburbs. I mean, does it look like the conditions are improving? Keep us posted. Text us anytime. 4487 is Hits.
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0: So the hits, Callum and Paige, Rex Project, and 660, 7:23, Tuesday morning, and a lot of snow disruptions, all schools, including high schools, 10 a.m. start, and same with kindies and preschools. Just check the full list on our Facebook page this morning. But we require our listeners out there around Dunedin to keep us posted on the latest conditions and what it's like where you are.
1: And a big good morning to Vanessa. Good morning.
2: Good morning.
0: You're keeping warm?
2: Yes, thankfully.
1: But you've been out and about this morning. Tell us what it was like.
2: So I can see the bottom of Stewart Street from my house, and I did look at the bus timetable and think, oh, really? The Wakery bus is still going? But sure enough, it is wedged over Stewart Street, so no one can get over now.
1: Oh, so is it still there?
2: Yep, it's still there.
0: There's a bus stuck on Stewart Street. So, okay, yeah, well.
1: Well, that's a good way to stop traffic.
0: All buses have now been cancelled until 9 a.m. So whereabouts exactly? Is it half? Is it up near Moana Pool somewhere? Or
2: No, it's on the Tyree side.
0: On the other side. Yep.
2: Just up from the KFC. It didn't go very far.
0: Oh, no.
1: No, it wouldn't have gone very far. I think it's sort of caught a lot of people out by surprise, because when we came into work, the roads weren't too bad, we've got to say, but then all of a sudden it was about 6:15, and it started hailing and then, of course, snowing, and it's settled. So I think it's really caught quite a few people out.
0: So are they trying, can you see, is there work being done to try and get the bus clear, or is it...
2: Yeah, it looks like a tow truck's just arrived.
0: Okay. Actually, I got caught out. There was a bus stuck at the Edgar Centre last night. Were you stuck with that, Pete, when we were at the Nuggets end of season prize giving?
1: Actually, I know what you're saying.
0: You couldn't leave. You couldn't leave round the backside of the Edgar Centre because there was
1: onto
0: a bus.
1: Onto Midland Street.
0: There was a bus stuck there.
1: Well, a lovely person was coming my way and kind of wound down her window. Chose, and I thought, oh, what have I done wrong? Doing something wrong. And she said to me, oh, you can't get out that way. So I saw you doing like a 60-point turn in your farm ute, in your Ranger. I was able just to whip around in my little car. But yes, it was the old bus.
0: Hey, Vanessa, appreciate the update, and keep us posted once it's clear. Let us know.
2: Yeah, you're welcome.
1: Have a great day. See ya.
0: We'll keep you updated through the morning here at The Hits.
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5: In this update, the government's extending fuel-related support, including the in-work tax credit for healthcare workers and patients, and travel reimbursements for relievers. Chinese car brands are winning over Kiwis, with BYD and Chery registrations more than doubling in July compared to a year ago. Cook Strait ferry travel is taking a big hit today, with all inter-islander sailings cancelled and only two Blue Bridge crossings still going ahead. And former NRL player Luke Bateman has spoken to an Australian Senate inquiry about a sports betting spiral fuelled by free flights, bonus bets and an illicit drug culture in gambling companies.
6: And Dunedin's weather for our Tuesday: sleet or snow showers today and strong southwesterlies, which will ease this morning. Our high only 7 and the low 2. Tomorrow's fine. Westerlies dying out, the high 8. Thursday, fine and 9.
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6: Hey, morning Dunedin, 7:30, a snowy morning causing all sorts of disruptions. One big notice, all Dunedin buses cancelled until 9 a.m. this morning. And there continues to be a backlog of traffic on the Southern Motorway due to the slippery conditions getting up over lookout points. So there's no traction for the tyres. So that's what's causing the backlog on the motorway this morning.
7: Right, sit back, relax, and here are the messages we have to hand. Closed today is East Otago High School. There's a 10 a.m. start for all Dunedin high schools and colleges. All primary and intermediate schools and DKA kindergartens between Mosgiel to Port Chalmers to Wakawaiti have a 10 a.m. start. This list is of our preschools and daycares with a 10 a.m. start. That's Big Rock. Oh, Big Rock Primary School's got a 10 a.m. start. Okay, Anderson's Bay Community Kindergarten, Green Street Early Learning Centre, Montessori House, Nido, Casita, Casa and Atelier, York Place Preschool and Nursery, Poly Kids at the Otago Polytech, 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I believe that's our list. 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
6: The latest official information on the roads, 3 Mile Hill closed, Mount Cargill and Blueskin Roads closed, State Highway 1 Pine Hill and Leith Valley closed, so is Outram to Middlemarch, that closed last night, and also in the last hour, State Highway 85 Kyburn to Morrison's is closed up there on the Pig Route as well, with snow showers forecast above 200 metres and down to sea level through the day here in Dunedin, and we're still getting, like, you know, little skiffs of sleet here in Moray Place in the CBD. So we'll keep you posted with information and updates all through the morning here and on our Facebook page on the Hits.

0: Olivia Dean on the hits with Callum and P. 7:36 as we warm up your Tuesday morning. Just want to set the scene here. This is very rare occasions that I have to wear the long johns, but I've got them on this morning.
1: Keeping all your bits nice and warm. That's right. Good.
0: Yeah, I'm nice and snuggly buggly.
1: Yeah, I bet you are, all of you. Hey, look, you are our eyes and ears, and we've had a couple of texts, and one from Kerry. Good morning. Do you know how the road is to Balclutha? If you can help out with that, Kerry, I'm sure would appreciate that. Text us on 4487. And we've had some other texts in regards to heading out to the airport. What are the roads like there? So please let us know.
0: Can you get up? I think the big question we're being asked, can you get over Lookout Point going southbound?
1: Because we know it's all at a pause coming in.
0: Flights, by the way, are running on time at Dunedin Airport. Dalwyn's in Concord. Morning, Dalwyn.
2: Good morning, guys.
0: What's the latest you can tell us?
2: So looking from my lounge window, Stevenson's Road is pretty much a standstill, probably about 500 metres up from my house that I can see.
1: Wow, so like these cars 500 metres up?
2: Yep. Pretty much like from the bottom of Orr Street is all backed up, like just complete standstill. We've got a few coming the opposite way, but it's very much thick, slow. It's covered here and it's still coming down quite heavy here.
0: So that's traffic trying to get up and over Stevenson Road into town?
2: Heading towards Corsfane.
0: Probably.
2: And Corsfane Road's like literally at a standstill.
0: Okay, all right. Well, that probably then answers our question
1: about getting into the airport.
2: Definitely.
1: Mm. Okay, hey, well, Dalwyn, we really appreciate that. Thank you so much. And you're saying it's snowing quite a bit in Concord. I'm looking out the window now and it is really snowing. Have a look at that. We are all but at sea level. So, yes, I'd imagine the whole city's getting a bit of a dusting right now. So, yeah, wrap up warm.
2: All right.
0: Bye. We love those updates. Thanks, Dalwyn. And to anyone else who can see anything that we should be broadcasting and updating, let us know. And the best way, just text us first. 4487 is the hits. Morning, Andrew's messaged me saying, hey, mate, tried to get into town from Abbotsford, tried KV Road, but Stewart Street's blocked. Tried Stevenson Road, but it seems Corsfane Road is blocked, which we've just heard. Not a lot of choices from the south. Thanks for the updates. So, yeah, it's just pretty much, look, the advice at the moment is stay at home.
1: Absolutely. You can text us anytime on 4487 or call 0800 00HITS.
0: Should we do the Alpha Quiz this morning?
1: Yeah, well, let's try and do it. Warm up.
0: Mm. If you're keen to play the Alpha Quiz, if you got the morning off, text your name and Alpha to 4487. You could win $1,000 coming up on the HITS.

0: Neon Trees, Animal, you got the hits, Callum and P. Snowing in the city, snowing in Morey Place. So if it's like that for us here in town, then I can only imagine the carnage in the hills this morning. And we're loving all of your updates from around the city. Let's go to Craig, who's out on the roads. Morning, Craig.
1: Morning, how's it going?
2: Oh, we're good, mate, we're good. So where are you?
1: I've been on Stone Street. There's quite a few vehicles that are stuck and sliding going up there, so I'd avoid that area completely. If you don't need to travel past Cork Valley, I'd just stay in that area and wait till the sun comes up and get over later on.
0: Yeah, good advice, good advice. Yeah, Stone Street's gnarly on a good day.
1: So it's a lot of chaos at the moment, but once everything comes out, the sun comes out, everything should slowly get back to normal.
0: Thing is, too, I mean, some motorists, some people will be handling this better than others. For some, this will be quite a stressful situation they'll find themselves in, I would assume, all of a sudden stuck in a precarious kind of a position, you know.
1: You see a lot of people out in their four-wheel drive and stuff like that helping out, so it's a good sign. But, two-wheel drives, if you can just stay at home and wait till the sun comes out and then try again later.
2: Good on you, Craig. Sensible words from you. Hey, thanks for chatting.
1: No, all good. Thank you.
2: See you. Bye.
0: Let's get an update on the...
2: Clear?
0: On the peninsula?
2: Yeah, no, Clear's gone.
0: Clear's gone?
2: Clear's gone. But that's okay. We'll catch up with Clear.
0: We have heard that... just like everywhere else, traffic's at a standstill on the peninsula.
2: Yeah.
0: Because there's areas of there's treacherous areas right along the peninsula. And so apparently Dunedin's number one courier driver in the peninsula, Neil, has had to stop delivering parcels.
2: Which is devastating if you are waiting for that special purchase that you've made.
0: But don't worry, Neil, the post will get through. You can trust Neil as soon as the conditions will allow.
2: If you've got a message to share with us, feel free to call us on 0800 00 HITS.
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4: Thanks to Adams. 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Call Adams. They'll solve it in a snap.
0: Hey Dunedin, reckon you've got the look that sums up our city?
2: We're talking local style, local personality, and your chance to become the Dunedin Look 2026.
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0: dear. Benson Boone on the hits. Hey, this is Callum and P. It's 10 to 8, a snow morning this morning, so we're chock-a-block with notices and information. 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
1: Currently in town at the moment in our studios where we look out onto George Street and Morrow Place. It is snowing. Let's find out what it's like though. At the airport, we've got Cheryl with us. Good morning.
2: Good morning, how are you?
0: We're good. What's it like out at Mamona?
2: Well, at the moment, the Mangatuas have got heaps of snow on them. It has been snowing just on the taxi ranks and stuff. It stopped snowing at the moment, but there's been a lot of snow all around. So I would make sure everybody is definitely safe on those roads coming out here. So coming into the airport, the roads were, you know, they're wet, but there wasn't snow on them. So and in the actual airport, when you're coming in, there's not snow on them, but there is snow. It's still snowing, but not settling out here at the moment.
0: And flights have been coming in and out as per normal, but there will be a lot of travellers nervous trying to get there on time. There'll be some, no doubt, that won't make it on time. Have all your passengers that you've been carrying this morning made it?
2: Well, a lot of cancellations are happening. So I'll just head into the airport. I'll be able to tell you what flights have been cancelled.
0: Have they? Okay, I'm just checking my screen, my live screen here from Dunedin Airport. I'm not seeing any cancellations. All flights have departed as per. Arrivals at this stage are all on track, but
2: Look. Everything appears to be on track. So the first flight that comes in at 7:40 is actually coming in around about 8 o'clock.
1: Right, so there might be just a few delays.
2: A lot of flights are delayed.
0: That's right. The 6 o'clock to Christchurch left at 7:20, so there were some delays. Right.
1: Okay, well, look, hey, thank you so much for sharing, you know, what you're seeing and how things are going at the airport. So thank you so much, Cheryl. And so you are parked out there ready for business?
2: Yes, we certainly are.
1: Okay, right. If you need a taxi, ask for Cheryl.
0: Keep us posted, Cheryl. Keep in touch, all right? Appreciate your update. Hey, and two, Vanessa's told us that bus that was stuck on Kaikra Valley Road has been moved to the side of the road and one or two cars are now getting through there. Still looks like, though, traffic is being turned back down Kaikra Valley Road. Vanessa says they've walked to work because they're troopers. And so we're going to give a shout-out to Red Roof's Rest Home this morning.
1: Yes, we are.
0: Vanessa, for that brilliant report on the bus earlier this morning. And you guys are troopers. Good on you for walking to work.
1: If you want to tell us what it's like at your place, why don't you text us on 4487 or call 0800 00 hits.

0: You're on the hits. Callum and P live in Dunedin for a snow morning, and it's causing widespread disruption. And I think like another little, snow fall in the last 10, 15, 20 minutes has made it even worse out there. I see there's a car's gone up the back of a bus on Stewart Street.
1: Oh, no.
0: And so we hope everyone's okay there, as traffic has just, come to a standstill on many of the hill roads around Dunedin.
1: A text here: I've been sitting in Caversham Bypass for an hour. Nose to tail traffic. So that's a text we've had. Got Nikki here though. And Nikki, tell us where you are.
2: I'm in Salmon Street in Halfway Bush.
1: Oh, and what's it like?
2: Snowing really hard out at the moment.
1: So you're literally living in a virtual snow globe as we speak.
2: Exactly.
1: Oh, beautiful.
0: Wow, okay. And so what have you got on today? What's your options?
2: So I'm trying to get to Mercy Hospital for work. We have a doctor that lives further up the hill from me, so I'm hoping he's going to get his four-wheel drive out and come and pick me up at some point.
1: See, this is what we see. We hear of a lot of, school delay starts, and that's because teachers can't get to school. However, and nurses, and I don't want to say more important, but at the end of the day, like doctors, medical staff, we need you to get to work. So what's going to happen if it's just too treacherous? You just won't be able to go in.
2: No, we're lucky my boss lives on Highgate, so she's already said she's going to put her gumboots on. And I've got another staff member stuck in Nen Street at the moment in her car. Fun and games. And we've got two clinics on today, but who knows if the patients will turn up.
0: Well, that's the thing. It's a disruptive day for everyone today.
2: It is.
0: And so, we appreciate the update from Halfway Bush this morning.
2: Nice to talk to you guys.
0: Yeah, likewise, Nikki. Keep warm. I think the big messages this morning, travel is absolutely necessary, I would stay at home because, all Dunedin buses are cancelled. All Dunedin buses cancelled until 9 o'clock and all schools at least have a 10 a.m. start. East Otago High School is closed today.
1: 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It's The Hits Breakfast with Callum and P.
0: We'll continue updating through the morning and after 8 here on The Hits. It's Callum and P
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8: In this update, Labor says Chris Luxon's apology over his comments about businesses needing to be more adult rings hollow. Kieran McInulty says Luxon has a track record.
9: I think he meant what he meant. He said what he meant and he got caught out. Let's not forget this is the same bloke that called New Zealand, what was it, wet, whiny and miserable.
8: Chinese car brands are helping drive a big jump in vehicle sales, with more than 11,000 new registrations in July, up nearly 15% on a year ago. Chery more than tripled its registrations compared to last July, while BYD sales jumped more than 143%. Snow has shut parts of Otago down this morning, with State Highways 1, 87 and 85 closed. Schools starting late and Dunedin buses off the road until 9. Local Nathan says traffic from Mosgiel is at a standstill near Lookout Point.
10: I think the first couple of people have stopped and then you just can't get going because your wheels start spinning.
8: Sleet and snow warnings are also affecting Christchurch and Wellington. And Otago Uni says some classes are seeing attendance as low as 30% and it's looking at tech options to keep better track of who's showing up. The drop-off is being put down due to COVID changes. In sport, the All Blacks have already been forced to call in some cover for their South African tour.
11: Taranaki and Blues hooker Bradley Slater is en route to South Africa after the All Blacks suffered an early tour setback. Crusaders hooker George Bell is believed to have suffered an injury in one of the opening training sessions in Cape Town. Bell was included in the All Blacks 44-man squad as the fourth choice hooker, but a replacement being called over would suggest his tour is now likely over before it even began.
8: And that's sport. I'm Bryn Rutkin.
12: And Dunedin's weather for our Tuesday, sleet or snow showers today and strong southwesterlies, which will ease this morning. Our high only 7 and the low 2. Tomorrow's fine, westerlies dying out, the high 8. Thursday, fine and 9.
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12: Yeah. Our 4,000th show is going to be a big celebration live from Emerson's August 21. We'd love for you to join us there. Register at thehits.co.nz. All right, it's a snowy morning and it's causing all sorts of chaos. The latest in from the City Council, they are now saying avoid all travel unless completely necessary. In fact, they're not even saying that. They're just saying avoid travel due to widespread snow across Dunedin this morning.
13: Okay, here are our notices, and these the big ones. So closed today is East Otago High School. 10 a.m. start for all Dunedin high schools and colleges. All primary and intermediate schools and DKA kindergartens between Mosgiel to Port Chalmers to Wakawaiti have a 10 a.m. start. Big Rock Primary School, has a 10 a.m. start. And then we've got our full list of daycares, kindergartens, preschools. Here we go. 10 a.m. start for the following: Anderson's Bay Community Kindergarten, Green Street Early Learning Centre, Montessori House, Nido, Casita Casa and Atelier, York Place Preschool and 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All of those have got a 10 a.m. start. Also a 10 a.m. start for Craven Nutrition and Mosgiel, Skills Institute and Skills Trade Training, Packed Social Network Programs, and just in a 9:30 start for Selwyn's Barbershop in Moray Place.
14: Oh, old Selwyn's across the road.
13: Mm-hmm. Yeah, Moray Place. Yeah. A 9:30 start.
14: I think we got to work just in time.
13: I actually think we did.
14: Do you know what I mean?
13: So that panic when you messaged me at stupid o'clock, I think we're going to have to walk. And me going, oh, I'm all good, I'm at the gym.
14: The roads were okay.
13: They actually were.
14: At like 4:30, 5 a.m. Uh-huh. And it all sort of packed in just after six, didn't it?
13: It did. The hail came. And then, of course, with hail, we know that it's going to freeze. And, yes, the snow has come. And looking out onto Moray Place from our studio window, like, it's pretty. I have not seen it like this in quite some time. Let us know what it's like at your place. You can text us on 4487.
14: Okay, a lot of people asking what's the story on the Southern Motorway. So let's get the latest for you on what's happening there. If you can help us out, text 4487. That's HITS. It's going to be next. Next.

0: Harry on the hits. Hey, this is Callum and P on a snowy Tuesday around Dunedin. And we are continuing to update you on all the info that we have. And a lot of it, we rely on your eyes and ears around the city. You can text us on 4487. That is hits. Pyre's in Concord. Morning, Pyre.
1: Good morning.
2: Please tell us you're not sitting in traffic in Concord, because it sounds like some of our listeners have been sitting in traffic for about an hour and a half. Where are you at the moment?
1: Yeah, no, I'm sitting out the window just watching the traffic on the motorway, because I can see direct onto the traffic heading up to the fire station at Lookout Point. So there's a truck that's been stuck there for a long time, but traffic has just started to move now, which is good to see, because I heard it was backed right up for quite a bit. The traffic's moving now. Cars are overtaking the truck. There's lots of traffic workers out there helping them get by, so that's good.
0: Good. All right. Well, one car by one car, everyone will get through slowly and eventually, I suppose.
1: Yeah, that's it. So let's see, everyone's on their way to work now, and we're still stuck here with snow and ice and whatever it is on the driveway, so we'll try and get down with the truck and hopefully get the kids off to school.
2: Yeah, but at the end of the day,
0: I interrupt this conversation. We've just had breaking news through from Otago Primary Principals Association. All primary and intermediate schools and Dunedin kindergartens are now closed for the day.
2: Oh,
1: they'll be happy with that, because my son's throwing snowballs at the window.
0: Yeah, it's a day at home today.
2: Yeah, I was going to say, you could tell all the kids and we'd get their reaction, but they're outside playing in the snow. I love that. Hey, Pyre, thank you so much. We do appreciate our chatting.
1: All good, then. Thanks for that.
2: See you. Bye.
1: All right, bye.
0: See you, Pyre. So just confirming that, and it's all verified, it was a 10 a.m. start for all schools, primary and intermediate and kindergartens, but it's now closed for the day. And that's kindergartens between Mosgiel, Port Chalmers and Te Waka Waiti. Day off school, day off kindy today.
2: Here is a text that we've received. I've been on the Caversham bypass for over an hour. Traffic slowly creeping, but most seem to be getting off at Caversham or U-turn back towards Anderson's Bay. There is a little traffic on the hill up to Lookout Point, but they are all scattered and slid in various positions. No sign of them getting or going as they are sliding. So that is from one of our listeners that's out this morning. So it just gives you an idea of some of the conditions and some of the roading conditions around the city.
0: It's not often the council issue a notice saying avoid travel. Mm. And that's what they're saying this morning. Due to the snow, avoid travel around the city at the moment until things thaw out, hopefully later this morning. We'll keep you updated through the morning here and on our Facebook page, which is the Hits Breakfast with Callum and P.
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0: Ed Sheeran's Shivers on the Hits, another appropriate song for this morning.
1: It absolutely is.
0: A lot of shivers around Dunedin.
1: So many shivers, in fact, that all primary and intermediate schools and DKA kindergartens between Mosgiel to Port Chalmers to Wakawaiti are closed today. That is the most recent, the big message today, that all of those listed are closed.
0: Hey, Moana Pool's closed as well, which is no surprise, I guess. I mean, Moana Pool and gym closed until midday. And the other thing, just heard from our Christchurch newsroom, we're not alone here in the South Island. It's also snowing in Christchurch right now and is settling outside our studios in the Christchurch CBD as well.
1: And from my Gore correspondent, that is my sister, it's also snowing in Gore. I've had a video sent. Hey, look, last night it was chilly to go out, but gosh, it was fun. It was the Nuggets prize giving, the Otago Nuggets, the night and day Otago Nuggets prize giving as we round out a great season. Well, I think a great season. I mean, we missed out on the, you know, the semi-final, but I tell you what, the team did us proud. Congratulations to Angela Rusk, to also to Coach Jeff Sparrow, who always speaks well, and to all of the Nuggets team, the supporters, the volunteers, everyone that makes that well-oiled machine work. Thank you so much for having us and us being involved. We absolutely enjoyed it.
0: Great way to bring the curtain down on the season last night. With a little celebration there at the Edgar Centre, and we look forward to what 2027 offers, and also the NBL final this weekend. Who are you picking, the Sharks or the Giants?
1: My heart says Sharks, my head says Giants, so I don't know. Let's wait and see.
0: Yeah, that's right. Bring on 2027 anyway for the Nuggets. BB Rex are on the hits.

0: BB Rexha, Florida Georgia Line on the hits. Callum and P, keeping you updated with the snow sitch. But the big one, all primary and intermediate schools and DKA kindergartens closed today. It was a 10 o'clock start. That's upgraded to closed all day today with the Dunedin City Council saying avoid travel on the Dunedin roads this morning due to widespread snow.
1: So on Saturday afternoon, we've got a very special Dad and Daughter Day planned. It's a Dad and Daughter Glam Day at Zaibatsu Hair Art. Now, if you haven't heard about this, we acknowledge that for dads, it can sometimes be hard having to do their daughter's hair. And, you know, daughters don't just come out of the womb able to do their hair. Like, it does require a few years of practice. So sometimes, you know, 3-, 4-, 5-year-olds, dad needs to help out. Let's be honest, it's kind of obvious when dads have done hair. So we want to change that on Saturday. And the experienced and very patient team at Zaibatsu are going to teach dads how to do their daughter's hair. And I cannot wait.
0: Here's one hits dad who's going to be there on Saturday. This is David.
2: Oh, yeah, my daughter, her name is Sienna. She is a firecracker, just like her mother. Her hair is kind of like a Wild Thing meets Mulan. It's quite crazy, but quite long and straight at times as well. And, yeah, I just have no idea what to do with it other than a ponytail. So this thing will be great.
1: It will be great for 4-year-old Sienna. So, look, if you would like to win a seat with your name on it for Saturday, just head to our Facebook page and comment on the post, and we will do a draw later on today for that. And a big thanks to Zaibatsu. Not only are they great hair artists, but also, too, don't forget they've got Dunedin's best head spa experience, and I can personally vouch for that because I've had one, and honestly, it is so dreamy and really good for your scalp, but really good for relaxation. So a big thanks to Zaibatsu.
0: I also want to remind us, could you let the girls know there's goodie bags for the girls on the day, for the daughters on the day as well?
1: Oh, so the girls, like, I'm a girl. Yeah. Oh, okay. And there's a few drinks for dad too, because you might need it.
0: That's right. Well, what a day it'll be. Some dad and daughter bonding, no doubt about it, at Zaibatsu Hair Art on Saturday. We look forward to it. All right, so the latest information on the roads and closures coming up on the hits.
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6: In this update, a polar blast has dumped snow across parts of the South Island, shutting several roads around Dunedin and delaying schools and buses this morning. Locals say traffic from Mosgiel into the city is crawling, with drivers being urged to stay put if they can. The government's keeping fuel relief measures in place, including tax credit support and travel reimbursements, even with petrol prices sitting below $3 a litre for 4 weeks. Volcanic tremors at Mount Ruapehu have increased to moderate levels for the first time in almost 2 years. However, volcanic activity remains within the range typical of minor unrest. And Gianni Infantino's re-election campaign for March's FIFA football presidency is under threat.
7: And Dunedin's weather for our Tuesday, sleet or snow showers today and strong southwesterlies, which will ease this morning. Our high only 7 and the low 2. Tomorrow's fine. Westerly's dying out, the high 8. Thursday, fine and 9.
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7: Morning, Dunedin, 8:32. So out of those 3,987, how many do you think have been snow days?
8: What do you reckon?
9: 12.
7: Oh, that many? You're going to guess 12? Far out. It's at least one a year, isn't it? At least one
9: but
7: a year.
9: But sometimes we don't get one a year. So I've gone with 12 because this is our 17th year, right? So I reckon 5 we've missed out on. So,
7: and then, but they've, you know, let's also count snowy, icy, treacherous mornings that cause just as much disruption.
9: Sometimes more because you can't see.
7: Yeah. Oh, see, they've added up over the years, haven't they?
9: Yeah, I reckon. I mean, I'm just, it's a guesstimate, right? But I'm going to go with about 12.
7: let's go with 12. So what is today, the 13th?
9: Yep.
7: Yeah.
9: Let's just make that up. Okay, good. Hey, look, these are our messages that we have to hand. The big one is that all primary and intermediate schools and DKA kindergartens between Mosgiel to Port Chalmers to Wakawaiti closed today.
7: Which includes Big Rock.
9: It does. Also closed today is East Otago High School. Also closed today, Anderson's Bay Community Kindergarten, Play and Learn in Fairfield and Arthur Burns Preschool, all closed today. 10 a.m. starts for high schools around Dunedin. 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Punavai Ole Atamai Preschool. Beer Park, OUCA Centres, that's the Otago University Childcare Association Centres, Queen's Preschool and Little Citizens Early Learning Centre, all 10 a.m. starts. The following have got a 10 a.m. start too: Craven Nutrition and Mosgiel, Skills Institute and Skills Trade Training and Pact Social Network Programs. Selwyn's Barbershop and Murray Place have got a 9:30 start, and just a reminder that there is a 12 p.m. opening time for Moana Pool and Gym. So close this morning, opening at midday. I think that's it.
7: Full list also on our Facebook page, The Hits Breakfast with Callum and P, as we keep you updated with the situation and conditions around Dunedin this morning. Keep us posted. What's it like where you are? Text 4487 to let us know. That's Hits.

0: Taylor Swift on the hits with Callum and P, 8:38. Avoid all travel due to widespread snow is the message from Dunedin City Council this morning. Earlier too, all Dunedin buses were cancelled. And we've never seen that before, have we, ever? Like all Dunedin buses. Usually it's just the hill services. All Dunedin buses cancelled until at least 9 a.m. But we'll keep you updated if there's any change to that.
1: We want to know, though, you are our eyes and ears, and I know that we say that often, but you really are, as Denise is at the moment. Good morning, Denise. Where are you and how are the conditions?
2: Good morning, guys. Hey, we're on the we're on the motorway and we're heading into town from Mosgiel, and we are northbound, and we are actually stopped right at the last Fairfield off-ramp, and I'd say it's actually further than that looking behind us.
0: Oh, the tail's way back behind you.
2: Oh, way back. You can't see the end of the cars either way.
0: This has been a problem since 6:30 this morning on the motorway. And so, there was problems getting up over Lookout Point. Cars weren't getting traction, and then there was all sorts of drama. I think what the latest we heard was that you're getting through at Lookout Point, but it's one car at a time, so it's going to be a while.
2: Correct. Yeah. We're only moving very, very slowly, both lanes.
0: Could someone jump out, run over to McDonald's and then catch you up in time or not?
2: Just about.
0: Mind you, it's the motorway. You'll get arrested if you do that.
1: I know, and that's a problem with the motorway. There's no way of doing a Yui and going, oh, we'll just go home. Like, you are literally stuck. Like, you commit to that line, you ain't going anywhere. So I suggest you think you're coming into town, stay where you are, people. Stay where you are.
0: Did you not hear the messaging earlier this morning?
2: We were halfway into it before the messaging actually even came across to tell us to get out.
1: And I was about to say, Callum, that's not very good. Denise, like, she's like, I wish I had heard the messaging, but I didn't.
2: We would have hopped off.
1: Well, I'm just concerned for you. Have you got snacks?
2: No snacks.
1: What about the toilet?
2: Plenty of fuel, so we're not going to get cold.
1: Okay, good. What about the toilet? Are you worried about that? I would be.
0: Hey, Riley's in a car just up in front of you. And Riley has been sitting at Green Island for about an hour now, creeping. We creep forward about every 5 or 10 minutes, and it's just started to snow and hail again, has it?
2: Yeah, correct, it has.
0: Yes, so Riley wants to say good day.
2: Hi, Riley.
0: There you go.
1: What a great way to speed date. Hey, good on you, Denise. We're going to let you go. Keep in touch.
2: All right, take care, guys.
1: See you, bye. See you. Oh, my goodness.
0: Oh, and so is Jan. Jan's a bit further up in the queue, and Jan wants to say hi to Riley as well. And actually, Jan has sent a photo of the cars that are all in front of her.
1: Hope you got snacks, Jan. On the other line, we are saying good morning to Jamie Lee, I think. Good morning.
3: Good morning, good morning. I was just listening to you guys talking to Denise. I could probably see her car from my balcony. Maybe I could go take her some snacks.
1: Flash your lights, Denise.
0: And you can probably see Riley and Jan, who's a wee bit in front of them.
3: Yeah. Hey, guys.
0: You can put a name to all of those cars.
3: I know, that's great. And I don't want to brag, but I am sitting in front of the fire with a coffee, so I'm really sorry, guys.
1: You are so bragging. Okay, hey, Jamie Lee, how can we help? You've got a message for us.
3: Yeah, so we have Mosgiel Abilities Resource Centre, obviously in Mosgiel, and we've shut for this morning. No van run, no programs this morning, and we're going to let people know if we're open this afternoon. But I'm looking at the weather, and it's just still going.
1: Yeah, absolutely.
0: Yeah, well, it hasn't hit the city yet, but we've heard it has hit the motorway and where you are.
3: And
0: so this will be an ongoing problem, and it is forecast. That's the forecast today. It's snow and sleet to sea level.
3: Yeah, no surprises yet.
1: Okay. Well, look, thank you so much. Just repeat that one more time.
3: Mosgiel Abilities Resource Centre shut this morning and waiting for this afternoon's programs.
1: Yep. Lovely. Thank you so much, Jamie Lee. Stay warm. Enjoy that coffee in front of the fire.
3: Thanks, you guys. Bye.
1: See you. Bye. This is Cute Riley's comeback and said, I say hi back.
0: Maroon 5 on the hits. You

0: Maroon 5 on the hits. This is Callum and P in the morning, 8:45.
1: Okay, a message just in. All Dunedin high schools and colleges are closed for today. All Dunedin high schools and colleges are closed today, as are all primary and intermediate schools and DKA kindergartens between Mosgiel to Port Chalmers to Wakawaiti closed.
0: There you go, it's a biggie. Let's go to Mosgiel for the very latest out there. Jamie's on the scene. Morning, Jamie.
2: Good morning.
0: What's the latest from Mozzie?
2: It was actually legit snowing, but there's blue sky, but there's more grey stuff coming.
0: You can see
2: it. I reckon more snow.
0: Yeah. We're going to get more. Yeah, well, it has actually been legit snowing.
1: I love that, legit.
2: Not just hail, it was snowflakes.
1: Is it settling out in Mosgiel, like, you know, that settled, not the slushy stuff?
2: It was white when we woke up this morning, and the deck and everything's covered. But the roads are slushing.
1: Sounds pretty similar to what it's like in town, actually.
2: Yeah, it looks similar to the photos on Facebook.
0: So has it caused any disruptions for your household?
2: It has now, because all the schools are closed, which is good.
1: Yeah. You think it's a good call?
0: Well, now you don't have to make any decisions, do you know?
2: Oh, I didn't really look forward to having to drive those roads anyway.
1: Yeah, okay. Well, that's great. Hey, well, look, thank you for chatting. Keep in touch, though, won't you?
2: Absolutely.
1: Good on you. See ya.
0: Thanks, Jamie. Meanwhile, our listeners text us from Musselburgh.
1: Mm.
0: Not one drop of snow anywhere in Musselburgh. As a teacher, I feel a bit guilty having the day off. But I work in Mosgiel, so I'm glad I'm not trying to get there.
1: Yeah, no, that's fair.
0: Well, has it completely missed Musselburgh?
1: How, wouldn't that be the craziest thing? And this is great getting texts, and you are our eyes and ears, but imagine everywhere else in Dunedin, I mean everywhere, like Tainui, St Kilda, but Musselburgh, it's just like not got any snow. Wow. Let us know what it's like at yours on 4487.
0: We'll keep you updated through the morning. Also, too, it's the latest on our Facebook page is the Hits Breakfast with Callum and P. Full list of all of this morning's notices.
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4: 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They'll solve it in a snap.
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0: You're on the hits, Callum and P in the morning. It's a Tuesday and it's a chaotic Tuesday, that's for sure, in more ways than one. And it's amazing what, you know, a dump of snow does to a city. We never seem prepared for it, do we? You know, every winter. But this is what happens. And we have all sorts of disruptions. The latest list is updated on our Facebook page, The Hits Breakfast with Callum and P.
1: Snowing heavy again in Halfway Bush is a message we've had. Heaps of snow in Brockville and still coming down. It's thick. Another text. We've got Sally here. Morning, Sally. Where are you?
2: I'm in Musselburgh.
1: Oh, so no snow there.
0: Yeah, the only suburb with no snow, eh?
2: Yeah, it's beautiful blue sky here. You know, we're out sunbathing.
0: Nice. Yeah, it's funny though, isn't it? It's funny how that can happen in Dunedin. Yeah. No, so, but seriously though, what's the situation?
2: We've got a bit of like hail on the tramp. And it snowed. There was snow falling probably about 10 minutes ago, but it's not now, and it is looking kind of light, like the sun is trying to come out behind a cloud.
0: Well, you are below sea level there, so, you know, I mean, it's...
2: Yeah,
0: No snow in Andy Bay, says another
1: text. Yeah, I was just looking at that.
0: I wonder if anyone's listening in Waverley, my favourite suburb, and...
1: Shiel Hill,
0: yep. Rotary Park. Yep. Is that still a suburb?
1: Well, it is. It's got its own wee subdivision, isn't it?
0: Yeah.
1: Rotary Park. Yep. Up that way. Yeah, let us know. 4487. Okay, so has the closure of schools affected you, Sally?
2: Oh, yes, it has.
1: So are you taking the day off?
2: I've got high school children.
1: Okay.
2: So we were waiting and waiting and waiting, and I also work at a high school, so we're not sad.
1: We're not sad. No, yeah. You're not.
0: The old high schools waited. They held off a little bit longer.
2: Oh, didn't they just?
0: Yeah.
2: Yeah.
1: Oh, well, we're going to let you go. You stay nice and warm and, well, you're sunbathing, as you just said, in Musselburgh. That's great.
2: That's all everyone's talking about.
0: Yeah.
1: Have a great day.

0: Isn't it?
1: The hill on the peninsula. Well, it's sometimes, you know, when you look over and you see it pouring down with rain in the city, and you're missing out in South Dunedin, or sometimes in Kinnaker Valley it's pouring down and the rest of Dunedin doesn't get it.
0: And we race home to get our washing in.
1: So this time the snow's kind of missed those hill suburbs, but not the others.
0: Let us know what it's like at yours on 4487 and a full list of our late starts and closures coming up.
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14: In this update, a polar blast has dumped snow across parts of the South Island, causing headaches on the roads this morning. Several highways are closed, crashes have been reported, and emergency crews are urging people to stay home if they can. Braden White from Met Service says snow is reaching sea level in Dunedin.
15: That's not expected to continue for a significant amount of time. As we head into this afternoon, a lot of that moisture will start to ease off, and so the snow will start to disappear and it'll just be a bit sadder rain.
14: Former PM Helen Clark says Chris Luxon waited too long to apologise after telling business people to act like adults. She says it's rare for prime ministers to say sorry.
16: I guess in the end he was advised to cut his losses, you know, just apologise and get on with it, so he didn't really mean it.
14: A Māori student's family says he was told to wash a drawn-on tāmoko off his arm at Auckland's Mount Albert Grammar, despite the school being told about it beforehand. The school's no-tattoo policy currently has no exceptions, but headmaster Patrick Drum says tāmoko is now being considered. And a former Mount Maunganui early childhood teacher is now facing 21 new charges linked to alleged intimate visual recordings after first appearing in court on a single charge last month. Police say the recordings involve adult victims only, with no children identified. In sport, We understand Taranaki and Blues hooker Bradley Slater is en route to South Africa after a setback on the All Blacks' seven-week tour. Crusader George Bell is believed to have suffered an injury in one of the first training sessions at Cape Town. The call-up for a

0: replacement this early suggests Bell's tour could be over. And today, Pogačar will race the Tour of Spain starting this month in a bid to become the ninth rider to win all three cycling Grand Tours. And that's sport, I'm Bryn Rudkin.
1: And Dunedin's weather for our Tuesday, sleet or snow showers today and strong southwesterlies, which will ease this morning. Our high only 7 and the low 2. Tomorrow's fine, westerlies dying out, the high 8. Thursday, fine and 9.
2: 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Show number 3,987. The Hits.
1: Yeah, well, can't wait for show 4,000. That's going to be live from Emerson's Brewery, August 21st. It's a Friday morning, and you can join us there. Just register at thehits.co.nz.
3: Okay, here are our updated messages. All primary and intermediate schools and DKA kindergartens between Mosgiel to Port Chalmers to Wakawaiti are closed today. Also closed is all Dunedin high schools and colleges closed. And a separate message, closed East Otago High School. The following are closed: Anderson's Bay Community Kindergarten, Green Street Early Learning Centre, Poly Kids at Otago Polytech, Play and Learn in Fairfield, Arthur Burns Preschool, and the St Clair Corner Early Learning and Infants and Toddlers Centre are closed. For a full list of late starts, head to our Facebook page, The Hits Breakfast with Callum and P. And Justin, I can tell you that the Skills Institute and Skills Trades Training, that I believe, yes, is closed today. That message, Justin.
1: What a chaotic morning. And look, we hope that, you know, you're okay where you are and you got through unscathed. We've got an update from the buses, have we? Got an update from the buses. Due to widespread snow, all Dunedin buses cancelled until further notice now. Route 8, St Clair, Normanby still running but maybe delayed. And for the latest on the buses, you can go to the ORC, the Otago Regional Council website. That's where they post all of their alerts.
3: 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Let us know what it's like at your place on 4487.
1: This is The Middle on The Hits. See.

0: Teddy Swims on the hits with Callum and P live in Dunedin. Another one of those snow mornings for the city.
1: No swimming until midday. Moana Pool and gym closed until midday today.
2: See what I did there with Teddy Swims and stuff? I thought that was
0: well, clever. It makes sense, yeah.
2: It does, it makes sense to say it, yeah.
0: Hey, just a quick word on the roads. The Northern Motorway is still closed, so that's the biggie, really. State Highway 1 out of Dunedin, Pine Hill to Leith Valley is still closed, so we're cut off there. So is the Middlemarch Highway, that's closed, and the Pig Route as well, as far as, you know, Kyburn is concerned. Kyburn to Morrison's is closed this morning. It's caused all sorts of carnage in the hill suburbs, especially in the city side of Dunedin. Let's get a bit of an update.
1: Daryl, good morning.
3: G'day, how are you?
4: Morning.
1: We're good. Now, Daryl sits in the end office, works for the hits here, so this is kind of like, you know, hey, no pressure, but, you know, you better be good with your eyewitness report this morning, Daryl.
3: Oh, my God, it's my Juno debut.
1: Where, why, how? Tell us.
3: God, well, for us, we live at the top of High Maitland Street, and this morning we've had cars try to go down our street that have sideswiped vehicles. There's about five vehicles that are on the road all nicely pranged up, and then on the high street, on that first big slope up, on that first dip, there's about maybe 10 cars that have all crashed into each other there.
0: 10 cars? What?
3: Yeah, it's honestly a bit of a mess on High Street and Maitland Street.
0: And so is that it now? Is no one else is trying to get through there?
3: No, you've got people in four-wheel drives that are trying to do it and everything at the moment. It's funny watching little cars trying to get up High Street thinking they can do it.
0: Yeah, it's amusing for everyone else watching, isn't it?
3: Got to have some sort of entertainment in the morning.
0: That's right.
1: So do you think, Daryl, that like for a lot of us, you know, at 6 o'clock this morning there was nothing? I mean, there'd been a bit of a skiff and then it sort of caught us all out by surprise maybe?
3: Yeah, well, for us, we normally don't get the snow. So this morning I got up and thought, yay, work from home snow day. And then I got out of the shower and was like, oh, God, I'm not going anywhere.
0: No, that's right. Yeah. We're hearing the same, actually, the same has happened on London Street, Cargill Street, Stewart Street as well. There's been all sorts of prangs with people trying to get up and over hills but just haven't been able to, just not enough traction. And I don't think, by the looks of what's about to come into the city, we haven't seen the last of the snow today.
3: No, it's full-on blizzard material now for us on High Street now.
1: Wow, well, there you go.
0: A High Street blizzard. Well, you don't hear that very often, do you?
1: Well, do you know what? I can say I've never heard it. And at 3,987 shows, I don't think I've ever heard of the High Street blizzard. Hey, Daryl.
3: You could have at least timed this for your 4,000th show. That would have made it more interesting for you.
0: Wouldn't it? Yeah, exactly.
1: Carnage. Hey, well, we'll let you go. Thank you so much. And we hope that everyone that, you know, has had a bit of an oopsie in their cars this morning are okay. Keep warm, Daryl.
3: Cheers, will do. See you guys.
1: Bye.
0: See you, Daryl. And for the full list of notices this morning, just check out our Facebook page, The Hits Breakfast with Callum and P. And let us know what it's like at yours. 4487 to the text.

0: Benson Boone on the hits. Hey, Callum and P, 20 past nine. Just to keep you updated, the long johns have come off. I've still got my pants on.
1: Disclaimer.
0: It's just starting to get a wee bit hot.
2: Were you? You're getting a bit sweaty
0: down
2: there.
0: Well, it's been hard work this morning, hasn't it? Yes. It's been non-stop.
2: We've been on the tills. In fact, both Callum and I rushed out just at 9 o'clock. We've been dying to go to the bathroom all morning. Just been holding on. And at our age, you don't want to be holding on too long. Because I tell you what, the bladder's not what it used to be.
0: Hey, quick text here. Someone's just text. Do not come up Stuart Street. Cars are everywhere.
2: No, fair enough. Thanks for your text this morning.
0: We've heard the same on High Street. Apparently, High Street, there's a 10-car accident.
2: Yeah.
0: Like 10 cars.
2: Has sort of all gone bumper boats or bumped cars.
0: And we've just had another kind of a flurry come through the city, so it's just not stopping.
2: Common sense, people. Mm. Let's go to the lines. Our local business owner Mandy's with us. Morning, Mandy.
3: Good morning. How are you?
2: Well, look, we're very well, but obviously you sort of had a delayed start for Selwyn's on Morrow Place, but now you've decided to... What are you doing?
3: Yes, we've... Because our team has to travel, we have one of our barbers lives down at Kaitangata, so obviously for them to come through is rather difficult right now, considering the motorway is chocker and the roads are nuts. Obviously, I'm out at Fairfield and I can't get on the motorway and the buses aren't running, so our shop manager can't get in either. So we've made the decision to close Selwyn's today just to keep our team safe, keep everybody else safe. So we'll see you 8:30 Wednesday morning.
0: Oh, well, that's good, and good to let your customers know that, and that's a bit of a shame. Hey, just a bit of a question about Selwyn's. Had a query the other day. Someone in Dunedin was trying, and they says you can't find it anywhere in Dunedin these days.
2: And it slipped into our DMs. That's right, because you read it out to me, and I'm like, what? How random.
0: I wonder if you sell it, Mandy, at Selwyn's. They were looking for lighter fluid.
3: No, we don't sell lighter fluid.
0: No. Do you remember the wee lighter refills, fuel refill?
3: Yeah, they used to go in the little Zippo lighters and things like that.
0: Yeah. Can you not get them anywhere?
2: Because the old Selwyn's would have, eh? Because they were like, you go and buy pipes and stuff. Yeah.
3: Yeah, used to a long time ago when Selwyn himself was owning the shop.
2: Yeah.
3: You potentially could try Michael Shanks down in the exchange. He has still a lot of those tobacconist type of things. So he would be somebody that I would try.
0: Michael Shanks, that's still going in the exchange. Is that next to the old? Yes. Is that next to the old book magazine shop? No.
3: There's something on. I think there might be a tailor or somebody next door. He's just on the corner in the exchange, but I still believe he has got all of those tobacconist type products. Remember that would be where I would suggest.
0: Remember the wee magazine booth just by the bus stop?
2: Yeah, I do.
0: That's still not there, is it?
2: No, it's still not there. No, it's still not there.
0: Do you know what I mean?
2: Yeah, I do know what you mean. So, Mandy, what are the plans today for you? Just keeping warm, I suppose.
3: No, I'm actually heading off to grazing. We have three horses with a friend that we have to go and feed and make sure that they're okay. So we'll wait for a break in the snow and the flurries and we'll rug up and go down and do that.
0: They got their covers on, I hope.
3: Oh, yes, they do. Well, two of them have. The other one, she's a hardy wee pony, so she's pretty good.
2: Oh, like the hardy wee ponies here. That'd be me out there being hardy. We're going to let you go, Mandy. Great chatting. All right. Just Selwyn's closed today. Thanks so much.
3: Okay, thanks, team.
0: Cheers. Appreciate it, Mandy. And any messages, any info that you need broadcast this morning, get in touch with us. Slip into our DMs or text 4487. That's hits. Yeah.

0: Fever Dream, Alex Warren on the hits. Callum and P live in Dunedin, streaming on iHeartRadio. Police are now asking people to avoid travelling unless absolutely necessary due to the snow. And so, like us, police have also received all of these reports of a large number of crashes around the city, especially on the hills, with some vehicles sliding off the road. Police say, thankfully, there have been no injuries, but they're asking everyone to avoid travel, even in areas that aren't experiencing snowfall. If you're on the road, drive to the conditions. Slow down, keep safe, but avoid travel in Dunedin this morning as the snow continues to fall outside our studio window.
1: If you would like to keep updated with what's happening, head to our Facebook page, The Hits Breakfast with Callum and P.
0: Hey, earlier this morning when it kind of really started seriously snowing, it was about 20 past six, P braved the elements. She put her Hits beanie on and she posted this live report from out in Morrow Place. This was earlier this morning.
2: Thank you, Callum. Yes, I am here on the corner of George and Morrow Place, and I can tell you right now things are going to start to get a bit treacherous. Definitely hail, and of course you can feel that temperature has actually dropped. So I'm just walking across the Barnes Dance right now.
0: I can see. I'm waving. I can see you down there. Hey, that's snowing, mate. It's sleazy snow. Look at it.
2: Yes, it is.
0: The road's covered. Morrow Place is white.
2: Oh, no, that's really good. You're in the comfort of the studio. Yeah. I'm the one outside. Yeah. I know it's snowing.
0: Yeah. Sorry, I don't mean to do your weather report for you.
2: No, it's absolutely fine. Did you know there's a few people out? It looks like there's a few backpackers that have been here. Let me just go over and see if I can have a chat to this guy. Yeah. Hi there, I'm Keith from the Hits Radio Station. How are you? Where are you from?
3: From
2: Waikare. Oh, so you're in town. So you're not staying at the backpackers there?
3: No, I'm just going to work.
2: Oh, okay. And where's work? So you're not working outdoors today?
3: No. In the office.
2: Oh, okay. Well, I'll let you go. Getting photos. Take care. See you later.
0: You clearly thought he was a backpacker and he wasn't. It's a bit embarrassing. Hey, what made you think he was a backpacker? He's not.
2: Because he had a backpack on.
0: Yeah, no.
2: Okay, things are getting a bit crazy.
0: Oh my goodness, that's quite like.
2: I'll tell you, no, stay on.
0: Quite now, heavy, sleazy snow is falling in Morrow Place.
2: I'm hurting really badly because I'm actually running. Hang on a minute.
0: You got another backpacker?
2: It's not a backpacker, but do you recognise this voice? Thanks. Good morning.
4: Good morning.
2: What's on the menu today?
4: Pies, and pies.
0: Oh, yeah, good morning.
2: From Bakehouse on Bond on George. I've got the pie warmer going.
0: Or the pasty lady, as I like to call her.
2: I get it, yeah. An extra pasty for Callum. There you go. So it's all happening. Okay, so I'm going to let you go. I'm just going to plan in the snow for a wee bit, I think.
0: P's live weather report. And history's repeating itself 3 hours later because the conditions are exactly the same.
1: I got really confused when I heard myself say it's snowing in Morrow Place. I looked out the window and it was snowing. It was like one of those weird moments.
0: Yeah, it doesn't stop. And just a reminder, once again, Southern District Police urging all motorists to avoid travel in Dunedin this morning.
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0: 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Callum and Pete live in Dunedin and on iHeart Radio. It's got national attention, the weather in Dunedin this morning, that's for sure.
1: Yeah, we've just finished a bit of a chat with Jono and Ben and Megan in Auckland. It's funny, isn't it?
0: Yeah. It's the only time they ring us is when it snows.
1: Absolutely. Yeah. I tell you one thing that is
0: They never ring us when the Highlanders beat the Blues.
1: No. When did that happen last? I'll tell you something that's very cute, though. So our youngest, Tony's my youngest, she's going to be 18 this month.
0: My youngest.
1: And so Charlotte, she's going to be 18 very shortly. But I've just had a photo sent of Charlotte out on the driveway in her jammies making a snowman. Now, we live in Kew, and to be fair, not a whole lot of snow there. Her snowman would be no bigger than probably the average-sized drink bottle, but it's the cutest thing. And so I'm going to post a photo of that on our socials. Feel free to share your photos of your kids maybe out, your little ones out making snow.
0: We're seeing some great snow photos.
1: I know.
0: That's the one thing about social media on a snow day. It's brilliant just scrolling through all the different perspectives of snow around Dunedin from the different suburbs, and we'll post ours as well. But if there's any information that you need broadcast between now and 10, let us know. We'll get it on, and we'll also add it to our Facebook post, The Hits Breakfast with Callum and P. This is Green Day on The Hits.

0: 6:60 on the hits, Callum and P for Tuesday morning, keeping you updated on conditions around the city.
1: Good morning, the hits. Hi, how are things this morning for you?
2: Yeah, not great. I'm trying to get back in from the airport, but I hear that the traffic might be backed up for a long way, so hoping somebody can let me know.
0: Yeah, last we heard about half an hour ago, it was still at a standstill on the Southern Motorway, trying to get over Lookout Point. Yeah, if someone could text us the latest 4487, that would be good. What have you experienced this morning?
2: It was very slippery at 6:30 this morning. I picked up a client and we were heading to the airport and I had to go down Stewart Street and I lost control of my all-wheel drive car and we just, raced down Stewart Street, luckily not crashing into anybody, and luckily the lights went green because I couldn't stop. And it was almost at the octagon before I regained control of the vehicle.
1: Oh, my goodness.
0: That must have been terrifying.
2: It was. It was absolutely terrifying, and I've driven on a lot of snow over my life because I'm pretty old.
0: Oh, no, heck. And
2: but,
0: so
2: yeah, that was just scary because while I was waiting in Kaika Valley for my client, which gave, had the wrong address, so it's sitting there for ages, by the time I find the right address, it was snowing flat out, and there were no tracks down Stewart Street. Nobody had been down it. And I thought, oh, no, it'll be fine. I'll just go really slowly. And, but I was just one of those idiots that crashes their car and shouldn't be on the road.
1: Well, thank goodness you didn't crash your car.
0: Well, we're so pleased you got out of that unscathed, And this is the thing. Police are saying there's multiple accidents, but there's been no reports of injuries, which is the main thing.
1: The great thing for you is that you are at the airport, so go in there. We know the terminal's all been done up. Have yourself a good old cup of coffee. You get lots of food.
2: I've already done that. I wanted the whiskey too, but they wouldn't give me one.
1: Funny. Hey, well, look, thank you so much. You take care. Hey, before you go, you want to know about the motorway. Kim has just texted. And thanks, Kim. She says, I've been stuck on the motorway since 7:05 and still not moving. And Jan has also messaged and said, motorway moving slowly. Another text just in. We have been at a total standstill on the Southern Motorway near Green Island for about 20 minutes now. Traffic was moving, but back to standstill. And that's from Calvin and Sarah who are in their cars. Another text. See, this is what happens. We love our listeners for this. Traffic heading into town on motorway is blocked up. I'm stuck at Green Island sitting still. So do you know what? It'll be more comfortable sitting at the airport than what it will be in your car just waiting.
2: Yes, but I've got to get two people into town and I've got to get my wife to the airport to catch the international.
0: We wish you all the best with that.
1: Yeah, but please be there. Just be sensible because, you may not, just depending on what this weather does. Hey, have a great day.
2: Okay, thank you.
1: See you, bye.
0: Appreciate your call. Yeah, real stop-starty morning on the motorway and for a lot of motorists. But once again, that plea from the police and the council, avoid all travel if possible in Dunedin while these conditions remain.
1: Okay, that is us for the day. Have yourselves a good one. Stay nice and warm. For updates, just head to our Facebook page, The Hits Breakfast with Callum and P. Here's a couple of new ones that we've just had in.
0: Tahuna Normal Intermediate open night tonight, postponed until August 11th. So that's going to be next week. And all Dunedin Netball Primary Year 1-6 comp at the Eka Centre this afternoon cancelled. We'll keep you updated all day on our Facebook page, The Hits Breakfast with Callum and Pete.

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13: In this update, snow in Dunedin has police urging people to stay off the roads. Major highways remain closed and more than 10 vehicles are stuck. All schools in the city are shut today, buses are cancelled, and while the snow is expected to ease into rain, it'll stay bitterly cold with a high of just 7 degrees. Fuel support measures are sticking around for now, even with average petrol prices staying under $3 a litre for the past 4 weeks. Simon Parham from Waitomo says drivers are filling up more when discounts are available.
14: We were at the forefront of the discount day on Thursday. Then our volume essentially doubles on that day. So people are a lot more savvy these days. They're looking at fuel prices.
13: An inquest continues today into the drowning of 25-year-old Isaac Levings after a concert at Wellington's waterfront in 2023.
15: The courts heard from Isaac Levings' family, who held back tears, recalling a quick-witted, clever kid. CCTV footage showed his final minutes and a friend recalled trying to find him. Ex-security guards have urged the coroner to consider mandatory waterfront fencing. The court will today hear from a former council waterfront and parks manager.
13: And Otago Uni says some classes are seeing attendance as low as 30%, and it's looking at tech options to keep better track of who's showing up. In sport, former Canberra Raider Luke Bateman claims the Australian sports gambling industry secured him illegal drugs to build personal betting relationships without any duty of care. He's also admitted to losing over $1 million while playing professional league.
16: I would have no money and then I would be offered an inducement and I'd say, oh, well, I need to get some money because I've got $1,000 worth of bonus bets waiting for me. And then I would steal money from my own mother, from my partner, from my siblings to get those bonus bets.
13: And hope from former Silver Fern Temepata Bailey that a Commonwealth Games gold in Glasgow might save domestic netball. Contracts for the ANZ Premiership's players and staff expired on July 31, including Bailey's as Northern Stars coach in an increasingly uncertain local landscape. And that's sport, I'm Bryn Rudkin. The Hits, Dunedin weather, sleet or snow showers. We've got strong southwesters.

0: is easing, 7 the high, 2 is the low. Tomorrow fine and sunny with westerly winds dying out in the afternoon, a high of 8. Fine again on Thursday, westerly winds and 9 degrees.
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0: Maddie and PJ back with you this afternoon, and group therapy returns. 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
1: And PJ is known for burning things in her household, but this time she swears it wasn't her. So who actually burnt the chicken tenders? We'll go there this afternoon.
0: See you from 3 on the hits.

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Good luck. Ray and The Killers next. Here's One Direction on The Hits.

0: It's the Killers on the hits. George here in for Hayley today. So any news website you go on right now, it's all about the weather. So Philip Duncan from weatherwatch.co.nz, what can people expect around New Zealand for the rest of today?
1: Well, we've seen snow flurries in Dunedin and Christchurch, and we expect Wellington to be next as the colder air moves up the North Island. Temperatures dropping in some places going through the afternoon, in fact, in the eastern side of the North Island. But most of it will clear away overnight tonight going into tomorrow, and then it's replaced by high pressure. That's going to bring some pretty big frost in across the country as we go into the rest of the week.
0: Nice one. Thanks, Phil. Taylor Swift coming up before 11 on the hits.
2: They've been part of Dunedin Mornings for over 17 years. 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

0: It's Sheeran on the hits. The Alpha Quiz is back this afternoon with your tickets to Lily Allen. This would be so much fun. She's here in the country in 3 months' time. 10 questions right in 60 seconds this afternoon, and we'll give you 4 tickets to go and see her live. Maddie and PJ will give you a go at 4:45 this afternoon. Good luck. David Guetta, One Republic and Nickelback on straight after 11 on the hits.
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2: There's a reason the Big Ben six-pack is a go-to in Kiwi homes. Everyone gets hungry, just not at the same time. Someone's just walked in, starving. Someone's heading out, also starving. Someone said they weren't hungry. Now they are. Someone's just eaten, and somehow hungry again. 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That's the genius of a Big Ben six-pack. So if hunger's a constant force at your place, grab a pack. 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
10: In this update, snow is starting to ease across the South Island, but the freeze is far from over, with roads shut, schools closed and travel warnings in Dunedin. Braden White from Met Service says the coldest air is yet to hit Christchurch.
11: All of that rain activity is going to ease off and we get some clear skies building in behind with high pressure, and that's going to allow that overnight temperature to plummet. We're talking -5 degrees on Thursday morning.
10: Further north, Cook Strait ferries are cancelled with a road snowfall warning for Wellington's Rimataka Hill Road. Former Prime Minister Helen Clark says if National support drops, it could end up giving up cabinet spots to its smaller coalition partners. Her comments come after Chris Luxon apologised for telling business owners they needed to act more like adults.
12: It's the ministers like, I guess, Nicola Willis, Paul Goldsmith and those on the list who will be sweating somewhat.
10: Two young New Zealanders have been stranded on the highest mountain in the Solomon Islands for more than 4 days after torrential rain. MFAT is helping their families. And Shortland Street is getting a boost with funding locked in for next year and the show airing 4 nights a week. That comes after last year's cut back to 3 episodes. In sport, New Zealand chef de mission Nigel Avery hopes a sustainable mix of sports is agreed upon for the 2030 Commonwealth Games in India. He understands a full Olympic program becomes expensive, but expects a boost from 10 at Glasgow.
13: They're looking for about 15 sports, which is down from the 22 that were in Birmingham. And what those sports are and the makeup, I'm unsure. The core sports, swimming, track and field, track cycling, they need to be there. I think that's one of the mandates. But other than that, it's really up to the host to decide and negotiate.
10: And 2021 champion Emma Raducanu has withdrawn from the US Tennis Open due to a stress fracture in her right leg. In that sport, I'm Bryn Rudkin. The hits, Dunedin weather, sleet or snow showers. We've got strong sou'westers easing, 7 the high, 2 is the low. Tomorrow fine and sunny with westerly winds dying out in the afternoon, a high of 8. Fine again on Thursday, westerly winds and 9 degrees.
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This is The Hits with George in for Hayley today. So if the weather around the country wasn't enough proof that we're in the long winter slog right now, have a look at when the next long weekend is. Not for ages. Labor Day on the 26th of October. So yeah, we well to go yet. Shaboozy's next. Let's play Pink now. This is The Hits. Maybe.

0: It's the Hits Dunedin. Hey, Callum and P here. For the latest updates after a Dunedin snow day, head to our Facebook page, The Hits Breakfast with Callum and P.
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Betts is so excited to be bringing Bryan Adams to the country next year. So if you want to go and see Summer of 69 live, this is your opportunity. He's in the country in March for shows in Auckland and Christchurch. Tickets are on sale now, and you can get clued up at thehits.co.nz. Jin Wigmore's new one after James Bay.

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1: Hey, this is Jen Lloyd Moore. You're listening to my new song, Rodeo, on the Hits. One, two, three, four. Rodeo. This is a song about getting back into dating when you're 40. What?

0: Coldplay on the hits. Maddie and PJ's filthy hotline was, well, it did what it said on the tin, shall we say.
1: I found that my feet have been getting really dry. 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
2: 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Like, what are you doing with it?
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2: 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No, you're not.
1: I can't remember where I put it. 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Michael is calling through now on our filthy hotline.
2: What is it, Michael? 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
3: 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In Vegas, the house usually always wins. 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

0: Katy Perry on the hits. 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You know, he's so good live that he almost doesn't really need to sing at all.
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4: In this update, snow in Dunedin is easing into rain, but the roads are still dangerous and people are being asked to avoid travel. Parts of State Highways 1 and 87 remain closed. The Herald's Ben Tomsett.
5: I have come across a couple of people who have tried to make it to work or wherever they're going this morning, and they've decided to park on the side of the road and wait things out until the road is a bit easier to drive on.
4: State Highway 75 has reopened in Christchurch. Further north, all Cook Strait ferries are cancelled today, and snow warnings apply for Rimataka Hill Road in Wellington, the Desert Road and the Napier Taupo Road. Labor could finally get a look at the government's plan to ban under-16s from social media, with Education Minister Erica Stanford saying copies may be sent to the opposition within days.
6: We've got conversations ongoing with Labor. They want to see the bill.
4: The back and forth over Iran keeps rolling on, with Donald Trump saying talks are happening while Iran insists it's not negotiating with the US. Former PM Helen Clark says Gulf states are likely fed up.
7: There's been a real blow to their economies. They've suffered infrastructure damage from shelling, from bombing, and of course they haven't been able to move the oil.
4: And Shortland Street is being funded next year and will run an extra day each week. The show's being funded for four nights a week after reducing to three episodes last year. In sport, co-owner Ali Williams has revealed Auckland FC has been in contact with All Whites captain Chris Wood about his footballing future. The 34-year-old striker is off contract with Nottingham Forest at the end of the next English Premier League season. And Aussie media are reporting the New South Wales Rugby League will appoint Matt King as Laurie Daly's successor to coach the Blues and State of Origin for the next two campaigns. King had been working as an assistant. In that sport, I'm Bryn Rudkin. The hits, Dunedin weather, sleet or snow showers. We've got strong sou'westers easing, 7 the high, 2 is the low. Tomorrow fine and sunny with westerly winds dying out in the afternoon, a high of 8. Fine again on Thursday, westerly winds and 9 degrees.
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